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3: Grace, peace be unto you from God our Father and from our Lord Jesus Christ. 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So don't miss it, The Believer's Gathering, where revelations meet transformation.
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Tabande ko shade lebo sika da bahaye de bosa arada bako shida bana makosi adaha. We have more than a song today.

0: told me to do something ridiculous. While she was worshiping, the Lord told me that he opened my eyes and I saw portals open. And the Lord said to me that at this point in time, that he's opening up, we're building altars at gates. And so this is what you call a gate in terms of place and a gate of time. Where we are right now is a place called Greenwich. And this is where time originated from. And listen to this. Where we are standing today is the 1st of January. It is the gate of 2024. And so as we stand on this altar, we're going to worship for the next few minutes. Hallelujah. And I want that worship to come from the gate of your heart. Listen to this. Some people are going to break. As you worship God, angels are going to come all over this place. And listen to this. Age-long bondages are going to be broken. Unanswered prayers are going to come. Why? Because portals will be open. Portals will be open. Are you ready?
1: My daddy, my daddy.

Abba, we love you, we bless your name, we give you all the praise, we give you all the glory. You are alone deserving of everything, and thank you, Jesus, for yet another.

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1: Grace, peace be unto you from God our Father and from our Lord Jesus Christ. 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Here, we believe that the communication of your faith becomes effectual by acknowledging every good thing that is in you in Christ Jesus. So don't miss it. The Believer's Gathering, where revelations meet transformation.
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Lord, we give you thanks. We thank you, Father, this morning. Thank you, Lord Jesus. The Bible tells us in Psalm 100 verse 1, the Bible says, make a joyful noise unto the Lord, O ye lands. In verse 2, it says, serve the Lord with gladness, come before his presence with singing. Know ye that the Lord is good. He says, for his mercy endureth forever. In verse 4, he says, enter into his gate with thanksgiving and into his court with praise. Be thankful unto him, for the Lord is good, and his mercy is everlasting. His truth endureth to all generation. Hallelujah. Good morning to you, distinguished ladies and gentlemen. Good morning to you, Malabite and Malabresses. Good morning to you, our dear listeners, wherever you are this morning. This is 103.5 FM Unical Radio, and of course this morning you are on to your number one gospel program called The Believer's Gathering. Yes, The Believer's Gathering is that number one gospel program right here on 103.5 FM, a program that is aiming equipping you with exact and precise knowledge

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1: Grace, peace be unto you from God our Father and from our Lord Jesus Christ. 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So don't miss it, The Believer's Gathering, where revelations meet transformation.
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1: Glory to God. Glory, glory, glory to God. Hallelujah. Thank you so much. If you're just joining us, thank you so much for joining me this morning. This is 103.5 FM Unicool Radio. And this morning you are on to your number one gospel program right here on 103.5 FM. And this is The Believer's Gathering with Peter Ogim. Yes, The Believer's Gathering. For those of you who are wondering, what's The Believer's Gathering all about? Yes, here in The Believer's Gathering, we believe, yes, the Bible lets us say in Philemon 1:6 that the communication of our faith becomes effectual by acknowledging every good thing that is in us in Christ Jesus. So here, in The Believer's Gathering, our vision is to ensure we equip people with exact and precise knowledge of who they are in Christ, what Christ has done for them, and what they can now do in Christ Jesus, because this is God's vision. The Bible lets us see in 1 Timothy chapter 2, verse 3 to 4, Paul was speaking. He says, "For this is good and acceptable in the sight of God our Savior, who will have all men to be saved and to come to the knowledge of the truth." So salvation isn't God's end point for man. God, as much as God wants all men to be saved, He also wants them to come to the knowledge of all that Christ has done for them. And that's why we are here on The Believer's Gathering, to ensure we bridge that gap of knowledge, to ensure you get to know all of this dividend, because just like Paul, let's us see that the communication of our faith becomes effectual by acknowledging. That's why we say here on The Believer's Gathering that the entirety of Christian doctrine is acknowledging all that Christ has made available for you. And that's the knowledge. Paul calls it epignosis. Epignosis there simply means exact and precise, comprehensive knowledge of Christ Jesus. And that's why we are here this morning. And just like I said earlier, this morning we're going to be talking about salvation. We have a whole lot of questions where people, some individuals feel that salvation can be lost. There have been all of those trends on the internet. Some believers are saying that salvation can be lost, and some people are doubting that salvation is not eternal, and all of those issues. But you see, we're going to be staying with the integrity of God's word. Hallelujah. We're going to be staying with the integrity of God's word, and I beckon on you to let go what you think and take God's word as it is in truth. Just like Paul tells us in Thessalonians 2:13, he says, "I thank my God that when I came to you, you received the word of God, not as the words of men, but as it is in truth." So this morning, I'm beckoning on you to receive God's word as it is in truth. So we're going to be looking at the subject salvation. I'm going to be saying this. What is salvation? Yes. How and when is salvation? I'm going to say this. Our scripture reference is Ephesians chapter 2. Of course, Ephesians chapter 2 from verse 8. I'm going to say this before I read that scripture for us. The Bible, I'm going to say this in, I'm talking about salvation. How and when is salvation? Now, we must first understand that salvation is God's work. Yes, I repeat, we must understand that salvation is God's handiwork, is God Himself. And salvation, it's also all that God did in Christ Jesus to reconcile man back to Himself. I repeat, we must understand first that salvation is God's work. It is all that God did in Christ Jesus to reconcile man back to Himself. Ephesians chapter 2 verse 8. I'm going to read that scripture for us this morning. Ephesians chapter 2. I think I'm just going to start from verse 1 of that scripture where Paul lets us see. Thank you, Lord Jesus. Ephesians chapter 2 from verse 1. The Bible lets us see in Ephesians chapter 2 verse 1. It says, "And you had He quickened, who were dead in trespasses and sin, wherein in time past ye walked according to the course of this world, according to the prince of the power of air, the spirit that now walketh in the children of disobedience." In verse 3, it says, "Among whom also we had our conversation in time past, in the lust of our flesh, fulfilling the desire of the flesh and of the mind, and whereby nature children of wrath, even as others." But God, in verse 4, it says, "But God, who is rich in mercy for His great love wherein He loved us." In verse 5, He says, "Even when we were dead in sin, had He quickened us with Christ Jesus. For by grace are we saved." In verse 6, He says, "And has raised us up together and made us sit together in heavenly places, that in the age to come He might show the exceeding riches of His grace in His kindness towards us through Christ Jesus." Verse 8 now tells us, He says, "For by grace are ye saved through faith, and that not of yourself. It is the gift of God, not of works, lest any man should boast." Remember, I said earlier that we must first understand that salvation is God's work, and it is all that God did in Christ Jesus to reconcile us back to Himself. Ephesians 2:8, let's us see that from verse 1 down to verse 8, and Jonah chapter 2 verse 9. I think you're going to read that for yourself because of time. Jonah chapter 2 verse 9. And also 2 Corinthians chapter 5 verse 19. 2 Corinthians 5 verse 19. Where Paul, let's just see. I'm going to read that scripture for us. 2 Corinthians 5 19. The Bible says, I'll read from verse 18. The Bible says, "And all things are of God, who hath reconciled us to Himself by Jesus Christ." Take note of that. We were reconciled to God by Jesus Christ. It says, "And all things are of God, who had reconciled us to Himself by Jesus Christ." So our reconciliation was based on what Jesus did and not what we did. Take note of that. Our reconciliation to God was based on the sacrificial work of Christ Jesus. And Paul went further to say, he says, "And has given us the ministry of reconciliation." In verse 19, Paul emphasizes again, he says, "To wit, that God was in Christ reconciling the world unto Himself." Take note of that. He says, God was in Christ. God was in Christ reconciling the world unto Himself, and not imputing our trespasses on us, and has committed unto us the word of reconciliation. And I said earlier that we must understand that salvation is God's work. Salvation is God's work, and it is all that God did in Christ Jesus to redeem man back to Himself. And also, we must understand that salvation isn't a performance of us. Yes, I repeat, salvation isn't a performance of us. We must understand that salvation isn't a performance of us, but it is of God. Yes, I repeat, we must understand that salvation isn't a performance of us, but it is of God. Yet, salvation isn't man trying to do something. Or neither is salvation man giving something to God. No, at salvation, God gave us his son. John 3:16, the Bible lets us, he says, for God so loved the world that what he gave his only begotten son. Jesus says, I have come that ye may have life. So that means in salvation, we didn't give God our life. No, I hear a whole lot of folks in the body of Christ uses the phrase, give your life to Christ. No, in Christianity, the sinner wasn't the one that gave his life to Christ. No, the sinner has no life. The sinner is spiritually dead, just like Paul tells us in Ephesians chapter 2. Verse 1, I'm going to read that scripture again. So, at salvation, we had no life to give to God. No, at salvation, it was God giving us his life. That's why Paul tells us in Ephesians 2, verse 1, he says, and you had he quickened who were dead in trespasses and sin. So, we were dead in trespasses and sin, and we were walking. So, we were quickened by the very life of God. So, at salvation, man wasn't the one giving his life to Christ. No, at salvation, it was God that gave us his very life. That's why Jesus said, I have come that ye may have what? Life. Hallelujah. So, we must understand all of these bases, because a whole lot about why do we have a whole lot of folks today in the body of Christ having a whole lot of wrong ideology and preconceived notion that salvation can be lost is because of the mindset that they gave their life to Christ. No, at salvation, we were not the one that gave. God gave us his son. That's why John 3:16 tells us, he says, for God so loved the world that he gave his only begotten son. Even in verse 17, the Bible says, for God sent his son into the world, not to condemn the world, but that the world through him might be saved. Paul lets us see in 2 Corinthians 5:19, he says, to wit that God was in Christ reconciling us. So God was in Christ. Our reconciliation was tied to the sacrificial work of Christ Jesus. So we must settle with the integrity of God's word. Hallelujah. So like I said earlier, we must understand that salvation isn't a performance of us, but it is of salvation also isn't man trying to do something to qualify, or neither is salvation man giving something to God. No, salvation is not man surrendering all. At salvation, you are not the one surrendering all. Jesus gave us all. So you receive the very life of God first, then you now live for him. Yes. So at salvation, you are not the one. I hear certain people say at salvation, you have to confess your sins to God. No, God isn't a fault finder. The Bible lets us see at the point where we receive salvation in Romans 10 verse 8 to 9, Paul says, if you believe with what? With your heart, and confess with your mouth the Lord Jesus, not your sins. Yes, at salvation, man is not even he's not even confessing his sins to receive salvation. No, you rather confess the sin bearer, which is what? Jesus Christ. John 1:29. John tells us, he says, behold the Lamb of God that taketh away the sins of the world. So at salvation, you acknowledge what Jesus has done. You believe with your heart and confess with your mouth that Christ has died, and he was buried, and he rose the third day. By that acknowledging, by that confession, you are saved. Hallelujah. Glory to God. I trust God that this word is literally blessing you this morning. Hallelujah. So I'm going to go further. In salvation, like I said earlier, salvation isn't a performance. Salvation isn't man trying to qualify himself. Salvation isn't man trying to do certain things to gain God's acceptance. Salvation isn't man trying to keep certain ordinances so that God can receive him. No, that's religion. Religion gives you that, gives you a certain ordinances. Religion tells you, you have to do this, you have to do that, you have to keep this. But you see, glory to God that Paul lets us see, he says, Christ is the end of the law and righteousness to everyone who believes. So Jesus Christ, the coming of our Lord Jesus Christ, brought an end to all of the law, all of those ordinances, all of those efforts that men were trying to do to gain God's acceptance. And that's how religion came about, because men were trying to gain God's acceptance through certain works, through certain... But you see, in Christianity, Christianity is faith in Jesus. Hallelujah. Paul tells us in Romans 5:1, he says, therefore, being justified by faith, we now have peace with God through our Lord Jesus Christ. So today, because of what Jesus has done, we now have peace with God. Hallelujah. And also, in the same vein, it is important to understand that salvation isn't I gave my life to Christ salvation, but rather salvation is receiving the life of Christ. Yes, at salvation, we didn't give any life. Paul lets us see in Ephesians 2, he says, we were dead in trespasses and sin. And that's why if you listen to Jesus' statement, he says, I have come that you may have life. That means we never had life until he came. That was when we had life. And this is the beauty of the gospel. Just like Paul tells us in Romans 1:16, he says, I am not ashamed of the gospel of Christ, for it is the power of God unto salvation. He says to the Jews and also to the Greek in verse 17, he says, for therein is the righteousness of God revealed. So in the gospel, righteousness is imputed unto a man. The Bible lets us see in Genesis chapter 15, verse 6, it says, Abraham believed God and it was counted unto him for righteousness. And Paul now in Galatians, let us see what actually did Abraham believe, that righteousness was imputed unto him. It was the gospel. I'm just going to read that scripture. Genesis 15, 6. The Bible says, Abraham believed God and it was counted unto him for righteousness. Romans 1, 16, Paul says, I am not ashamed of the gospel of Christ, for it is the power of God unto salvation. In verse 17, he says, for therein in the gospel of Christ is what righteousness imputed unto men. And Genesis 15, 6, let us see the first time that the word righteousness was being used. It says, Abraham believed. So it was because Abraham believed. Now, what did Abraham believe that righteousness was accredited to him? It was the gospel. Paul gives us an answer to that in Galatians. Thank you, Lord Jesus. In case you're just joining us this morning, this is the Believer's Gathering with Peter Ogim. Yes, the Believer's Gathering is your number one gospel program right here on 103.5 FM, a program that is aiming at equipping you with exact and precise knowledge of who you are in Christ, what Christ has done for you, and what you can now do in Christ Jesus. Our vision here is to ensure people are much more equipped with a precise and accurate, comprehensive knowledge of all that Christ has made available for them. Because in Philemon 1:6, let us see that the communication of our faith becomes effectual by acknowledging. And that's very key. What did Abraham believe that righteousness was imputed unto him? In Galatians chapter 3, I'm going to read from verse 1. Paul was speaking here. He says, O foolish Galatians, who had bewitched you, that ye should not obey the truth, before whose eyes Jesus Christ had been evidently set forth, crucified among you. In verse 2, he says, this only would I learn of you, receive ye the Spirit by the works of the law, or by the hearing of faith? Paul was asking them here, did you receive the Spirit? Did you receive salvation by the works of the law, or by the hearing of faith? Of course, the gospel is called the message of faith, because the gospel is what supplies faith to the man and in turn produces the faith he believes. Hallelujah. In verse 3, he says, are you so foolish? Having begun in the spirit, are ye now made perfect in the flesh? Have ye suffered so many things in vain, if it yet be in vain? He therefore that ministered to you the spirit and worketh miracles among you, doeth he it by the works of the law or by the hearing of faith? In verse 6, he says, even Abraham believed. In verse 6, it says, even as Abraham believed God, and it was counted unto him for righteousness. In verse 7, it says, know ye therefore that they which are of faith, the same are the children of Abraham. In verse 8, the Bible says, and the scripture, take note of this, in verse 8, where my emphasis, what did Abraham believe in Genesis 15, verse 6, that righteousness was imputed unto him? Look at what Paul tells us here in verse 8. He says, and the scripture, foreseeing that God would justify the heathen through faith, preached the gospel unto Abraham, saying, indeed shall all nations be blessed. So we see that it was the gospel message that was communicated to Abraham in Genesis 15. And that was the first time that the word righteousness was being used. And we see that righteousness was imputed to Abraham because what? He believes the gospel. Just like Paul tells us in Romans 1:16, he says, the gospel is the power of God. In verse 17, he says, for therein is the righteousness of God revealed. Hallelujah. For therein is the righteousness. So the moment you believe that Jesus Christ died for your sin, according to the scripture, and that he was buried, and that he rose again, you now become a beneficiary of his substitutionary sacrifice. I repeat, the moment you believe the gospel that Christ died for your sin, he was buried, and he rose for our justification, you become a beneficiary of his substitutionary sacrifice. Hallelujah. Now, just like Paul lets us see in 2 Corinthians 5:21, he says, for God had made him to be sin for us, who knew no sin, that we will be made the righteousness of God in him. So he took our place of sin and gave us his place of righteousness. So you have to acknowledge this. This is what the entirety of Christian doctrine is. The entirety of Christian doctrine is you acknowledging all that Christ has made available for you. And that's why we are here on the Believers Gathering. I trust you were blessed by this exaltation this morning, and thank you so much for your time this morning. My name is Peter Ogim. I'm always here every Saturday. Yes, every Saturday by 7:15 a.m. I'm always here to ensure I get to equip you with all of this accurate and precise knowledge of Christ and his redemptive work. And thank you so much for your time this morning. For those of you who have questions to ask, you can always reach me on 080-325-48465. I'm going to be going on a musical interlude, and I'll be back to talk to you about Immersion Camp Meeting. Yes, Immersion Camp Meeting is an annual meeting being organized by the Model Church International. And as God will have us this year, we are having the privilege of having the ministry of the visionary of Manifold Grace Ministry. Yes, the visionary of visionary of Manifold Grace Ministry will be right here in Calabar come September 11 to 13. Yes, Immersion Camp Meeting will be holding in Hoggis. Yes, I'm going to be talking a whole lot, I think briefly on this in the next 2 minutes when I'm back on this musical short break. Thank you so much for staying tuned. Do not touch that dial. I'll be right back.

Okay, ladies and gentlemen, thank you so much for your time this morning. I'm going to be drawing the curtains right now on the Believer's Garden. I was talking about Immersion Camp Meeting. Yes, Immersion Camp Meeting is an annual conference that is being held by the Model Church International. And this year, the meeting is holding September 11 to 13. And we're going to be having the Ministry of the Visionary of Manifold Grace Ministry. Yes, for those of you who would love to attend this conference, it's a conference that the gospel will be taught in its simplicity. A whole lot of you who have been having certain questions about Christianity, it's literally going to be answered. Hallelujah. And for those of you who want to know more about this meeting, you can just reach me on 080. I don't have much time here to talk more about the meeting, but you can just reach me on 080-325-48465 if you want to be a part of this great meeting, great conference coming up September 11 to 13, the Immersion Camp Meeting with the Visionary. You can just reach me on 080-325-48465. Thank you so much. This is where I'm drawing the curtains on the Believer's Gathering. As we leave you to the rest of our broadcast, the Kiddies Corner with Michelle is coming up by 8 o'clock on the DOT. So do not touch that dial. We have a whole lot of amazing program this Saturday for you. And thank you so much for always staying tuned with 103.5 FM. Do have a lovely weekend. I love you and God loves you more. Bye-bye.

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0: Amazing morning, guys. Good morning, my beautiful people. Good morning, Caliber. Good morning to you listening to the sound of my voice. I want to say, if you are happy and you know it, clap your hands. And if you know that you are happy and you know it, stamp your feet. If you're also happy and you know it, come on, turn around, because it's another amazing Saturday morning in the city of Caliber. And yes, it is going to be super exciting. It's going to be super fun because, guys, it's another exciting episode on the Kiddies Corner Show right here on 103.5 FM Unico Radio International. And I'm super excited because you know why? I'm your host and I'm happy to be here with you. And I'm also happy that you are here with me. So today we're talking about something super interesting, something you and I can actually relate to, because we are that thing to people and people are also that thing to us. And what are we talking about today? We're talking about friends. And I want to ask this simple question. Do you have a best friend? Do you also, or who do you love to play with? Who makes you laugh? What's the big or... you know, what's that thing you love to do with your best friend? Now, what does it really mean to be a good friend? Is a good friend someone who gives you present? Is it someone who always agrees with you? Or someone who cares about you and helps you when you need them? Well, today we are going to find out. And before we do that, guys, I also have amazing guests in the studio. And who are we talking about here? I have two special young guests right here who is joining me for the show this morning. So we are going to hear what they think makes a good friend. So I would say, let us meet our guest. All right, boys and girls, are we ready to meet the young voices in the studio? Yes, I am. I want to say welcome to the Kiddies Corner Show. All right, let me start with the new face. I already have one familiar face, so I'm going to start with the new face who just joined us today. What's your name?
1: My name is Fortune Obijohn.
0: Fortune Obijohn. Nice to meet you. And of course, thank you for joining us on today's episode of the Kiddies Corner Show. Is this your first time on radio?
1: Yes.
0: Wow. Okay, don't worry. We'll surely make it a memorable one. What's your favorite thing to do with your friends?
1: To read and tell stories.
0: Awesome. I hope you're a good storyteller. Who is your best friend?
1: My best friend is Blessing.
0: Wow, I hope Blessing is listening today. So who's gonna call me? He's our best friend. All right, what do you enjoy doing together, you and your best friend?
1: I enjoy reading and playing with my best friend.
0: Oh, that's so sweet. Okay, another face we are meeting. Of course, we already know, but this, she's also special to my heart and also to the Kiddies Corner family. Hi, baby Colette, how are you doing?
2: I'm fine.
0: Great. All right. So I'll say, what's your name?
2: My name is Mary Collette Koyenkaraya.
0: Yeah, right. So welcome to the Kiddies Corner Show. Are you super excited to be here today?
2: Yes.
0: Yes, because I know. I can see the joy in your face. What's your favorite thing to do with your friends?
2: To play, read, write stories.
0: Wow. So you love to write stories. Yeah, you told me that the last time. And I've not gotten any story from you. You owe me a story, Colette. Okay, who is your best friend?
2: My best friend is my sister.
0: Oh, God, that's so touching. I love that. Okay, what do you enjoy doing together?
2: We play act drama and write stories.
0: Wow, that's super cute. Okay, guys, if you do not have a best friend, I'm so sorry, because the young friends here have best friends, and I hope you're going to learn to have best friends too. All right, before we get into the show proper, let's just quickly hit the music. Of course, I love to call it the Kiddies Hangout. I know it's already 10 minutes past the hour of 8, but we'll be back after this short break. It's still the Kiddies Corner Show right here on 103.5 FM. Do not go anywhere. Do not touch that dial. Michelle, it all said, we'll be back soon.

0: All right, I hope you did all four. If you know you were happy, clap your hands, stamp your feet, nod your head, and what again? What again? Anyways, welcome back, guys. It's still the Kiddies Corner Show right here on 103.5 FM. And of course, yes, if you just joined us, I'll say welcome on board because we are about to dig right into our values corner. And yes, I still have our amazing young guest, Colette is here, Mary Colette, and I also have Fortune Ubi. And together, we'll be making sure you have a great start to your Saturday. Of course, the fun part. Already, you know now, Peter already committed the weekend into the Lord's hands. So yes, I'm always here to make sure you have the fun part of your Saturday, to be a child again. So as an adult listening to me right now, you can be a child again, dance to our tunes, and of course, be part of the conversation when we open the phone lines, because we want you to talk to the children here, and they will, of course, want to hear from you as well. Anyways, without further ado, what does it mean to be a good friend? Let me start with Colette. Colette, what does it mean to be a good friend?
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0: Oh my goodness, that's amazing. All right, Fortune, what do you think makes a good friend?
2: Okay, to be loyal, loving, kindness, and encouragement.
0: Oh, awesome. I like that too. Okay, now just to add to what the children have said, what does it mean to be a good friend? If you say someone is a good friend or you are a good friend to someone, what does it mean? It means you care about that person or the person cares about you. It also means you listen to that person or the person listens to you. It means you help when, you know, the person helps you when you need help, and also you do the same thing to them too. You celebrate their achievements, just like Mary Colette said, that you need to do what? Celebrate your friend's achievement without jealousy. Sometimes it's not easy. I know. The adults will say, but no. Be a good friend. You don't have to be jealous when you see your friend succeed. So when you see that ugly head of jealousy raw inside of you, tell it to go inside. That is not the quality of a good friend. Also, to be a good friend means you need to tell the truth kindly, encourage your friend, just like Fortune said, you need to encourage your friend, especially when they feel discouraged. Make them feel welcome. Smile at them, with them, play with them. You know, remember the four things you need to do with your friends. So when you do this, if you want to be a good friend, I also want to let you know that for you to be a good friend, you need to learn to be a good friend. True or false, girls?
3: True.
0: Good. So, a good friend cares, a good friend listens, a good friend supports, shares, and encourages others without jealousy. Right? Okay, we'll be heading straight now to our next segment, and that is our story time. Who is ready for some adventure?
1: Me.
0: You, thank you. Fortune, you don't want to go for some adventure?
2: I want to go.
0: Are you sure? You're not giving me the energy like you want to really go for an adventure. All right, guys, it's time for our story time. And today we're going to learn about how friends, you know, how we could be a good friend. And the title of our story today is The Three Friends. We're going to learn from these three friends what they could do, you know, if you find your friend feeling discouraged, or what you could do if you actually find your friend who needs some help. What can you do? All right, let's do this. All right, story. Once upon a time. Okay, there were three friends named Amaka, Daniel, and Timmy. They did almost everything together. One day, their teacher announced a drawing competition. Everyone will have 1 week to create a beautiful drawing, she said. And Amaka was very excited because she loved drawing. Daniel wasn't so good at drawing, but he loved encouraging his friends. Timmy, on the other hand, was good at coloring. So what did the three friends do? They decided to work together on their drawings. But something happened. On the day of the competition, Amaka discovered that her drawing had been accidentally torn. She became very sad. "I can't enter the competition anymore," she said. Timmy wanted to help, but he didn't know how. Then Daniel said, "Don't worry, Amaka. We can fix it together." The two friends helped Amaka carefully repair her drawings. Timmy helped her for coloring the damaged part while Daniel encouraged her. "You can do this," he said. Amaka smiled. "Thank you for helping me." Later that day, Amaka won a prize for her drawing. Instead of celebrating alone, she hugged her friends. "We did it together!" The three friends learned that being a good friend isn't about always having fun. Sometimes, being a good friend means helping someone when things go wrong. And that is the end of our beautiful story. Was it interesting, guys?
2: Yes.
0: Are you sure?
2: Yes.
0: Of course. And now, I hope you have some lessons you would like to share with us from this story. Now, we learned about the three friends and what they did to make sure they stayed together. We'll be going on a very short break. When we come back, Colette will be riding us through some of these lessons. And yes, to you, our darling listeners out there, to the children out there, to the adults out there, this is the time for you to be a part of the conversation. What is one lesson you have taken out from our story for today, or maybe from our topic, from our values corner that says, what does it mean to be a good friend? Please, when we come back from this break, we'll be opening the phone line so that you can be a part of the conversation and also talk to the children. Do not go anywhere. Do not touch that dial. It's still the Kid is Corner Show with Michelle.

Of course, kindness shines across the land. So it is our duty, your duty, my duty, Colette and Fortune's duty, and each and every one of us to show what? Kindness across the land. Okay, guys, welcome back from that short Kiddies timeout. If you just joined us, you're onto the Kiddies Corner Show with yours truly, Michelle, Colette, and Fortune. And together, we want to make sure that you have a fun Saturday. And also, if you just joined us, well, you just missed out on our story for the day.

0: do or how we can be good friends. How I call it, what do we have on the lessons of the day? What makes someone a good friend?
1: A good friend shares sharing truths that we care about others. A good friend listens. Sometimes a friend don't need advice. They simply need someone who will listen. A good friend helps. While your friend is struggling, don't laugh at them. Ask how you can help.
0: Nice point.
1: A good friend celebrates you. Don't become jealous while your friend succeeds. Celebrate with them.
0: Great. Any other lesson? All right. Another lesson there is a good friend tells the truth. But remember to tell the truth kindly, not in a way that hurts someone. Right? Also, a good friend says sorry.
1: Everyone makes mistakes. A good friend knows how to apologize and forgive.
0: Nice. Thank you so much, Colette. Now, what would you like them to remember?
1: Remember, good friends don't have to be perfect. They just need to care.
0: Awesome. I love that. Yes. Good friends do not need to be perfect. They make mistakes, right? So all you need to do is just show that you care. Amazing. I love that. Thank you so much, Colette, for taking us through that segment. All right. Our next segment right now is our fun fact segment, our Discovery Channel, of course. What do we want to discover today? Well, let's take this through. Did you know that a smile is one of the friendliest greetings you can ever give? Did you know that? Yes. A smile is one of the friendliest greetings you can ever give. So when you see someone, even if it's a stranger, all you need to do is pop a smile. You never can tell. That person may be going through a lot or a rough day. But once you just smile at that person, it gives the person a sense of relief. It'll be like, I love that. Like, you know, you make the person feel seen. You make the person feel loved.
1: And the stress will go.
0: Thank you. The stress will go away. Yes, you're correct. Did you also know that teamwork help friends solve problems together? Did you know that?
1: Yes.
0: Good. So when we do things together with our friends, it makes the work easier. And not just with our friends.
1: And faster.
0: Great. It also helps family bonding too. Do you know that?
1: Yes.
0: So when we work together with mommy, we work together with our siblings, we work together with daddy and everybody at home, and we clean up, especially on Saturdays like this, it makes the work faster. Did you also know that listening is an important part of communication?
1: Yes.
0: Just like Colette said in one of the lessons, that
1: so that you can listen and know what to talk.
0: Thank you. Thank you so much, Colette. Yes, listening is important. Okay, we have a caller. Let's see who is on the phone line with us. Hello. Hello. Good morning.
2: Hello.
0: Yeah, good morning. Your name and where you're calling us from, please.
2: Hello.
0: Yeah, good morning. Can you hear us? Oh, please do also call us. Oh, please do also call us back. The phone line is open, 08094444058. Okay, let's take this. Hello?
2: Hello?
0: Yeah, can you hear us now? All right, can you hear us now?
2: Yeah, I'm hearing you clearly now. Good morning.
0: Good morning, sir. How are you? Your name and where you're calling us from?
2: Calling from Calabasas.
0: Okay, good morning. How's the Saturday?
2: Well, it's fine. I'm the one that I spoke with you yesterday night down here.
0: I think we just lost that caller. Please do water callers by 08094444058. It is a Kiddies Corner show, and together we are here with some amazing children. Do well to talk to them, give them, you know, kind advice or show them some love, care. And that is one way to show that you are a good friend. So do well to call us on the number 08094444058. Colette and Fortune would love to hear from you. And also, they would love to talk to you. What is that thing you want to share with the children? Do well to be a part of the conversation. All right, we were talking about our fun fact, and we say that teamwork helps friends solve problems together, and it also helps family do the job together.

0: Good morning. Hello. Yeah, good morning. This is 103.5 FM. Your name and where you're calling us from? Hello. All right. Do you want to call us back? Don't know what's happening. Do you want to call us back? We still have Colette and Fortune right here in the studio. And yes, of course, we were talking about our word discovery segment. And on today's show, we are also, you know, talking about what it takes to be a good friend. Okay, Colette, you will have someone, people that want to talk to you. Okay, so your voice out. Hello? Hello, good morning.
1: Hello.
0: Good morning.
1: Good morning.
0: Yeah, good morning. What's your name and where are you calling us from?
1: My name is Confidence.
0: Your name is Confidence. Okay. Confidence, how are you doing this morning?
1: I'm fine.
0: All right. What do you want to tell the children in the house? Come on, children. We're called to talk to you. Why are you quiet? Caller, can you say hello to the caller?
2: Hello. Hello.
1: Because today, enjoy the show and I mentioned lessons from the show and the story.
0: Okay, so what's the lesson you want to tell the children?
1: The lesson is to be grateful to your friend. The true friend is always a good person. They always support you out in hard times.
0: Okay, nice. Thank you so much for being part of the conversation, Confidence. And do have an amazing Saturday. Thank you. All right, you guys heard what Confidence says. She says, be a good friend so that you can always be supportive of your friends, especially where in hard times. And also do what? You will always be there to encourage your friends and to do what? To support your friends. Okay. And lastly, on our Discovery channel, kindness can strengthen friendship. So let's all learn to be kind. And just like the song we, you know, we used to introduce the next segment, it says, let's be kind, me and you. Because what? We need to spread kindness across the land. Okay, friends, you can have friends who are different from you, and that's a wonderful thing. Friends don't have to like exactly the same thing, okay? So don't just say, you're not my friend because you don't like the things I like. No, your friend, that is what makes it beautiful. Yeah, your friend loves something different and you love something different. It makes it wonderful. All right, on to the next segment, and that is our word of the day. Fortune, what do we have on that segment?
2: Empathy.
0: So our word of the day is what?
2: Empathy.
0: What does it mean?
2: It means understanding and caring about how another person feels.
0: That's nice. So if Colette is feeling sad, how do you show empathy?
2: I'll come close to her and comfort her.
0: Oh, that's amazing. Okay, that's great. All right, can we put this in a sentence?
2: Yes.
0: Okay, give us an example.
2: David showed empathy when he comforted his friend who was sad.
0: That's nice. And we can remember Daniel in the story, right? Yes. Who comforted Amaka when she was sad. Even though he wasn't good at drawing, all he was good at was doing what? He was encouraging the friend. And I remember he said, don't worry, we will fix it together, right?
2: Yes.
0: All right, that's good. So friends at home, as you're listening to us, can you put the word in a sentence? Use the word empathy in a sentence. And also, make sure you act according to that sentence that you have. Let's quickly head out on a very short break. When we come back, of course, we still have Fortune, we still have Colette, and yes, Michelle in the building. And together, we are making sure you have a great start to your Saturday. All right, let's hit the music. We'll be back after this short break.

Zamimayo. It's me, Poupon. Are you ready to learn the colors today? We'll learn them in English and in Creole too. Red, yellow, green, orange.

0: Alright, thank you so much for staying tuned. Welcome back from that Kiddest Time Out. And if you're just joining us, well, it's still the Kiddest Corner Show right here on 103.5 FM. I always say that, you know, every Saturday and Sunday, you always have the opportunity to be a child again. Do you know why I say so? See, let the inner child in you always come out to play. I allow the inner child in me come out to play because I was dancing through all that song. Well, welcome back, guys. It's already 38 minutes past the hour of 8. And of course, we still have Fortune, we still have Colette, and yes, Michelle in the building. And together, we are making sure you have a great Saturday. Okay, moving on next now, we are going to our health and hygiene tips. Colette, what do you have for us?
1: Today's healthy habit is don't share personal items.
0: Okay.
1: Good friends share many things, but not everything. Don't share toothbrushes.
0: Okay.
1: Towels.
0: Wow.
1: Lip products. Unwashed drink bottles.
0: Oh, wow. That's good. Unwashed drinking bottles. Okay, guys.
1: Instead, share kindness.
0: Mm-hmm.
1: Smiles.
0: Mm-hmm.
1: Knowledge.
0: Wow.
1: Creativity.
0: Creativity?
1: Yes.
0: And?
1: Encouragement.
0: Awesome. Thank you, Colette. Thank you so much. So, friends shares everything. But don't say because yes, it's my best friend, you go ahead to share toothbrush. No, you're going to have some yucks and gels, goblins in your mouth.
1: Imagine she have mouth odor.
0: Jeez. No, Colette, you didn't just do that. Colette, that's... Ouch! Imagine she has mouth odor. So, it is...
1: And germs in her teeth.
0: Ouch. Ouch. Colette. No, not this Saturday morning. Don't throw shade. Okay, so friends, what Colette is trying to say is, in as much as you love your best friend, do not share personal items. And she has already listed what the personal items include. Toothbrush, very important. Do not share them. Your towels as well, very important. Do not share them. Because if you do share them, my dear, you will come down sick.
1: And just like, can you share with your sisters?
0: No. That's not also wise. Huh? It's called personal for a reason. So when you say personal items, that means it is just for Colette alone. And it is just for your sister alone. We do not share. I can't share my toothbrush with my sister because it is mine and not my sister's. Okay? And like you said, the things we can share is what? Kindness. We can also share what?
1: Smiles.
0: Good.
1: Knowledge, creativity, encouragement.
0: Great. So we can encourage our friends, especially when they feel sad. But sometimes it's not only when they are sad we can encourage our friends. Do you know we can also...
1: encourage them to do some things they don't want to do.
0: Thank you. Yes. That's
1: like
0: smart.
1: Eating protein.
0: Oh, you're good. And some fruit and vegetables. Some children don't like fruit and vegetables.
1: Yeah, I love apple.
0: You love apples. That's why we are friends. Eh? Mm-hmm. Just like, I don't like popo. Mm? Don't tell anybody you. I don't like popo. But that doesn't mean that I don't eat it. Because they are important. So, as good friends, do not share your personal items. Because if you share it, you want your friends to fall sick. So, protect your personal items and also stay clean too. Remember to wash your hands regularly.
1: I don't share clothes.
0: No, you can share clothes. You can share that one because you know why it's on top of your body, so you can share that one. You wear something and I tell you, you can share that one. You can share your clothes. You can share your clothes with your sister, but your clothes will not size your sister, because if it's a big one, I saw that day, that is your best friend,
1: that fat one,
0: the fat one. Okay, I've not seen that one. Maybe one day you bring that one to the radio, right? Okay, all right. So, friends, all we want to say is remember to wash your hands regularly, especially before eating and after eating. What is another way we need to wash our hands? When we use where?
1: When we play in the sand.
0: Sand, and also?
1: When we touch dirty things.
0: Good, and also? What about when we use the restroom? The toilet?
1: Imagine you poo.
0: Imagine you poo and you don't wash your hands.
1: And you can't carry out eat.
0: And you're like, you're going to fall sick, you're going to be in the hospital. Imagine that. So we do not want to fall sick. So once you use the toilet, whether you went to pee and say, I didn't do anything, wash your hands with soap and under running water. Great. All right, let's move on to the next segment, and that is our creative corner segment. And this time around, Fortune is going to take us on that ride. So Fortune, what do we have in our creative corner segment?
1: My friendship tree.
0: Oh, is that what we're going to do today in our creative corner segment?
1: Yes.
0: All right, so what is that thing we're doing today? After we're drawing my friendship tree, what are you telling your friends to do?
1: So, hi friends, come closer, take your paper or your cardboard, your pencil and eraser. And crayon.
0: Okay.
1: So, draw a big tree.
0: Mm-hmm.
1: And come down and write the qualities on the branches.
0: Okay. So, you want your friends to draw a big tree, and then on the branches of those trees, they will do what?
1: They'll write that the qualities of a good friend.
0: Wow, the qualities of a good friend. So what are the qualities of a good friend?
1: So one is kindness. Two, honesty.
0: Wow.
1: Three, sharing.
0: Okay.
1: Four, respect. Five, listening. Six, forgiveness. Seven, encouragement.
0: Wow.
2: And some people don't respect their best friend because they senior their best friend.
0: Really? That's bad now. Respect should be mutual. That's bad. So anyone that does not respect his or her best friend because they senior the person is bad. Tell them Auntie Michelle is what? Is bad. You need to respect your friend whether they are small or big. Respect should be what? Mutual. Okay? So, if you have a best friend that does not respect you, go and tell them, say, Auntie Michelle says what? It is bad. That you need to respect your best friend. All right, so after you're done writing this policy.
1: But some people don't forgive because of how he pinned them.
0: Because of how he pinned them, they will not forgive you. That is bad. That is bad. They're not supposed to be like that.
1: Then they'll not start keeping malice.
0: Very terrible. If you see anybody that keeps malice, cut yourself out of that person. Don't be friends with that person, so they will not teach you how to keep
1: malice. What if you want that person one day?
0: If you do what?
1: Want that person one day.
0: I'm not saying that you won't keep friends with the person. What you will do is this. If somebody keeps malice with you, carry your big sister. Say, oh, auntie or big sis, see what happened between me and this my friend though. You hear? And if you took the person say, okay, you told the person, oh, I am sorry if what I did offended you. And the person does not want to listen and still keeps malice, cut off that friendship. Because that person does not love you. That person is not honest. That person is not kind. A kind
1: person. I'm not loyal.
0: Thank you. Because a good friend would not want to keep malice.
1: And at Michelle, some people don't respect people because of who they are.
0: Who are they? Are they
1: some
0: God?
1: People who are rich.
0: Rich?
1: They don't respect poor people.
0: That's very bad. Very, very bad. It's not good. Eh? Because things can change. No, just like you say, we don't know tomorrow. If you are rich today and you don't respect the poor people.
1: And you don't know tomorrow whether that poor people child may even be a
0: rich person, right?
1: A rich person and your child wants to come and interview with that.
0: Imagine, they don't know. So what we are telling them now, in case you are listening to us, you are part of these people that like to keep malice, or you are rich and you don't like to greet a poor person's child, please, call us. What are you telling them? They should change, right?
1: Yes. Change your habits.
0: Good. Short and simple.
1: You can even be a mother tomorrow.
0: Colette has said it all. You can be a mother tomorrow. So please, change your habits. Don't be like that bad person Colette is describing right now. Be a kind person. Be an honest person. Share what you have. If you're a rich person and you know you have what somebody else needs, please endeavor to share. Give. Because when you give, you will not lack. And you will always be happy.
1: And your
0: happy.
1: Pocket will never run dry.
0: Thank you. You see, words from Colette. Wise words from Colette. So, Colette says, your pocket will never run dry. All right. We also need to listen. We need to forgive. Please, do not hold malice. Change from that habit. And most importantly, encourage your friends. So, once you're done writing these qualities, what next do you need to do? Fortune.
1: Then draw yourself beside the tree.
0: Wow, okay.
1: When you're done drawing yourself, at the bottom, right, I choose to be a good friend.
0: Okay, guys, so you have heard from our creative corner segment. All we need to do to remind ourselves of the things we can do to be a good friend. Okay, all I will say is make sure you choose to be a good friend. Always, always choose to be a good friend. Sometimes people do not appreciate your effort. They do not even appreciate your kindness. Do not let that one bother you. Do your part. And of course, we'll be able to do what? To do the rest. Okay, do we have some questions on our YouTube? All right. Okay, this is a special shout out that says, hello, hello, Fortune and Colette. This is, someone is saying, well done. Okay, and that person says, the lesson is teamwork pays. Jealousy should not be mentioned or found among friends. All right, this is from my brand, Max Kitchen. Thank you so much for being part of the show. We love you too. And of course, what do you say, children?
1: Thank you.
0: Can you tell thank you to this?
1: Thank you.
0: All right, thank you so much for joining us on the show. Okay, quickly, before I let Colette and Fortune go, we want to quickly have a little fun, but we'll be having this fun after this short music break. Don't go anywhere, do not touch that dial. We will be back shortly.

0: Okay, welcome back. And I said that break was going to be super short. Before I let my beautiful guest go, they have to be what I want to put them on a hot seat. And I love to call it the quick fire question. So let me be starting first with Fortune. Fortune, which one do you prefer, ice cream or cake?
1: Ice cream.
0: Why?
1: My favorite.
0: Whoa, really? Which flavor?
1: Banana flavor.
0: Okay, great. Rice or eba?
1: Rice.
0: Can you cook it?
1: Yes.
0: Are you sure?
1: Yes.
0: Okay. Cat or dogs?
1: Cat.
0: Why do you like cats?
1: Because it kills all the mouse around.
0: Okay, chief security officer then. All right. What makes someone a good friend?
1: A good friend is someone who is loyal, honest, kind, and encouraging.
0: Awesome. All right. What would you do if your friend was sad?
1: I'll go close to her and comfort her.
0: Nice. Okay, good one. What's one thing you should never do to a friend?
1: To give her bad advice.
0: Wow. Okay, great. All right, if you had one superpower, what would it be?
1: To fly out to the world and help people.
0: Okay, so are we seeing a spider woman in the making? Are we a superwoman in the making? All right, thank you so much, Fortune, for joining us. Okay, next to Colette. Are we ready?
2: Yeah.
0: Rice or noodles?
2: Rice.
0: Why do you like rice?
2: It's my favorite.
0: Really? So can you prepare it? Which one can you do? The palm oil rice or the rice and stew or the fried rice?
2: Rice and stew.
0: Okay. All right. Morning or evening?
2: Morning.
0: Why do you like morning?
2: Because I wake up and do chores.
0: Oh, great. All right. Now, if you had one superpower, what would you do?
2: I'll become an army.
0: An army?
2: To kill all the bandits.
0: Sharp! I love this girl. Okay. She will become an army to kill all the bandits. All right. One word to describe your best friend.
2: She's loyal, she's honest, she always encourages me.
0: Oh God.
2: And she don't tell me, and she don't give me bad advice.
0: She doesn't give you bad advice. Ah, she's such a loyal friend. I love that. All right, would you rather share your toys or your snacks?
2: Toys.
0: Why not snacks? I was expecting
2: you. I'll do it alone.
0: Jeez, so you're not going to share your snacks with me. All right, complete this. A good friend always
2: care, celebrate, encourage you in hard times.
0: Oh, that's so nice. All right, good one. Now, to you guys, both of you, if you could give one piece of friendship advice to every child listening right now, what would it be? Let me start with you, Colette.
2: I'll tell them to care for their friends.
0: Nice.
2: And be their sisters and brothers keeper.
0: Oh, awesome. Fortune.
1: I'll tell them to be loyal and honest.
0: Nice.
1: To give anything they will have. To forgive.
0: And to forgive. Awesome. So, kiddies out there, I hope you are listening to Fortune and also to Colette. Be a girlfriend. Be kind. Colette says, be your brothers and sisters keeper.
1: It's not because you saw your cousin, you flee your cousin and be beating your sister or brother.
0: No, that's a bad character. No, you should be abolished. No, you should not try that one again. So it's a bad habit. All we are saying is, anything that will make you not be a good friend, please.
1: Tell it to go.
0: Exactly. Tell it to go. If not, when Colette becomes an army, you know what she will do to people like you, because you have a bandit kind of behavior and you don't want to come under the route of Colette. All right, let us say this one thing before we go. What are your last words to your friends? What was that thing you would love them to hear? What's that thing you would love to tell them? Colette, let's hear from you.
2: I'll tell them to be encouraging, caring, loyal, honest, and celebrate their friend's success.
0: Thank you. All right, Fortune?
1: I will tell them to be caring, listening, helping, sharing, forgiving.
0: Thank you. All right, friends. If you just listen to that, please make sure you do this. Okay, let's say this together before we go. As good friends, this is our good friends promise. So you're going to say this together. I will be kind.
1: I will be kind.
2: I will be kind.
0: Good. I will be kind. I will listen.
1: I will listen.
0: I will help.
1: I will help.
0: I will share.
1: I will share.
0: I will encourage my friends.
1: I will encourage my friends.
0: And I will always try to do what is right.
1: And I will always try to do what is right.
0: All right. So today we are saying, do not just look for a good friend, be a good friend. And we want to say, do what? Keep caring. We have learned that today. All you have to do to being a good friend isn't just having lots of friends. People have plenty of friends, but they are not good friends. Or they are not even good friends to their friends. Or being the most popular person in school. That is not what today's lesson is all about. What we are saying is that today's lesson is saying that to be a good friend, you have to be caring, you have to listen, you have to help, you have to share, encourage, forgive, and show respect. And I want to say thank you so much for joining me, or thank you so much for joining us today on the Kid is Corner show. And of course, I want to say a special thank you to my wonderful guests, for Fortune and Colette, Mary Colette, for joining me on today's episode of the Kid is Corner show. To all the boys and girls listening at home, remember, a good friend makes your heart happy, but being a good friend makes someone else's heart happy too. So I want you all to be a good friend. I am Michelle Idowaset, and I will see you tomorrow on yet another episode of the Kid is Corner show by 1 p.m. And this time around, we will be talking about Bible characters who showed true friendship. Do not miss out. Keep smiling, keep caring, and keep being a wonderful friend. What do we say, guys?
1: Bye-bye,
0: friends. All right, we will see you tomorrow.

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You're the number one station where they can be on top information, education, and entertainment. My name now, Nwokocha Kennedy. Make we first work our internal football story this afternoon. Shabali Shabali for inside tennis lady. Iga Swiatek don't win her first title for 2026 after she beat Elina Rybakina 6-2, 6-3 for Canadian Open Final for Toronto. Story Talk say the only six-time Grand Slam champion dominates the hard court as she take advantage of Rybakina's mistake at Eldersley after the tough matches where she play reach the final. This win as Whitehead first Canadian Open title and her first appearance for the competition, and it will give her more confidence as the US Open they come while she don't return to the WTA top 5. For inside athletes like this, Spain Maria Perez don't set the first ever women's half marathon race walk record. She used 1 hour 30 minutes 6 seconds take gold for European Athletics Championship. The first Yancy Perez time now 24 seconds faster than the world athlete standard in of 1 hour 30 minutes 30 seconds. Italian Alessandrina Mahi wins silver, while Ukraine Laimolia Olishikoska takes gold. The new event don't replace the traditional 20-kilometer race, while Perez, who don't win world championship 4 times and hold 35-kilometer world record, don't add another big achievement to her career. Meanwhile, for basketball, I think Minnesota Timberwolves go retire NBA Hall of Famer Kevin Garnett, number 21 jersey, on February 28, 2027, after they don't play against Boston Celtics for Target Center. Janet, where Minnesota draft for 1995, remain the team leader for points, rebound, assists, steals, blocks, and games we play or don't play. He helped the team reach playoff 8 times in a row and even win the NBA MVP award for 2004-2003 season before a later win championship with Boston Celtics. For cycling like this, those cyclists, Demi Vollering, don't win her first second Tour de France Feminist title after she performed well for the final stage around Nice. Reporter say Vollering will start the stage with 8 second lead, no strong solo attack for the Colondese to win the stage and increase her overall lead over Katsazenia Niwidoma Filini to 1 minute and 18 seconds. The victory now, Vollering third stage win for the 2026 race, adding to the third title which she win for 2023 and her 2026 Giro d'Italia victory 18. Make we go shake small body. When we return, we go summer you with Tori Way concert football. Our Super Falcons go face Zambia for a must win for the Group C match today. No touch her dial at the comeback.

Welcome back, na Sports Story on Tony Unica Radio 103.5 FM. For the WAFCON lighting. Malawi and Cameroon go battle for the 2026 Women African Cup of Nation title for Rabat, Morocco. As both teams they target their first ever WAFCON trophy, Malawi reached the final for the first time ever. Impressive win over Ghana, Algeria, while Cameroon secured their weak place after they beat defending champions Nigeria and host country Morocco, setting up a historic final between two teams where they look to make history for African women football. Transfer to Real Madrid. Atletico Madrid don't complete the signing of Tottenham Hotspur captain Cristiano Romero on a contract which will last till 2031. The 28-year-old Argentine defender don't leave Spurs after 5 seasons and 156 appearances as he will join the Spanish club for deal with the report say he worth €40 million, including add-ons. Romero helped Tottenham win the 2024-2025 Europa League, and he also did part of the Argentine squad where win the 2022 World Cup. Lastly, still inside transfer, Spain international and 2026 World Cup final hero Ferran Torres don't join Paris Saint-Germain from Barcelona for a deal worth €50 million. The 26-year-old forward will score Spain winning goal for last month World Cup final don't sign contract with French champions still till 2031 as PSG they strengthen their attack ahead of the new season. This is not the sport to do what we get for you this afternoon. 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As Matawai Concert Sports Fund, they come away by 2 o'clock. 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This story, this sport to do now, Okun and Director Edita, my name now, Yoko Cha, Kennedy, Unafi.

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1: All right, ladies and gentlemen, I am coming home. Tell the world, see, I don't become homo. Yes, so all the pains of yesterday is gonna fade away. Ladies and gentlemen, welcome to Sports Corner Unica Radio International 103.5. 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And at Sports Corner, we don't come your way this moment. You know, so Sports Corner, they call me on Saturdays by the hour of 2 o'clock. And yes, as it be like this now, we don't carry everything we concern sports come your domo.

0: Not only me day here this afternoon, I also day here with one of the football gentlemen here. We will do this one together with me in the person of Nata. Nata, welcome to the show.
1: Yeah, good afternoon, Sir Kennedy. Good afternoon to all our listeners out there for inside the city of Calabar and beyond. I want to day this wonderful afternoon. Although, say, Rangers, they try drizzle for here, just they try push one or two stuff. But we still mount regardless how your weekend you go. You know, it's Saturday, and Saturday night time will be say, most people they always sit back for house, relax, do one or two things for house there, arrange one or two things. Then, as well, cook and jollificate on a very, very good level. It's exciting for me to say, yes, I don't want to come your way again to yarn you all the story with the soap for inside the world of football. Stay with us as we do this Wakama together. Yes, we get plenty story on top table this beautiful afternoon. And just to remind you that it's no longer far away, but yes, the Premier League commencement is just by the corner. La Liga, Serie A, the German Bundesliga and the French Ligue 1 all set to kickstart. Stay with us as we do this one together.
0: Yes, so all set to kickstart. Make we go smuggle when we come back here. So we go talk all the matter where they go and no say the friendly match between Chelsea and resources are done already start. No go anywhere. We come back.

0: All right, welcome back from that brain as you was going Unica Radio International 103.5. And as it be like this, yes, the friendly is going on between Chelsea and Real Sociedad, still 1-0 into the game. Yes, before we move into contest today, I'll make we just talk about this African Cup of Nations, Women's Africa Cup of Nations match tournament will happen. Do you think that now the time of the underdog, now it will happen for this senator, for yes. this WAFCON? Because imagine seeing Cameroon and Malawi in the final together, and Mono, I will not say that Cameroon is underrated, but Malawi was 100% underrated.
1: Honestly speaking, it's the time of the underdogs. You know, see, when the big dogs no fit perform,
0: yes.
1: the underdogs would definitely take the stage.
0: Of course.
1: And one thing is that they have been doing very well, and now their time be this. You know, say. It is like there's a time for preparation and there's a time for your visitation.
0: Yo, so
1: the time for their preparation and their time for their visitation just jam.
0: Yeah.
1: And then now why you see them, they perform the way that they perform. Mm. Actually, in the history of WAFCON, only 3 teams have lifted the trophy.
0: Only three teams. In the history of WAFCON.
1: I'm telling you.
0: Oh.
1: You know, Nigeria are down dominate so.
0: Wow, yeah, South Africa, yes. And which other country?
1: And I think Nigeria, South Africa, and I'm missing one country now.
0: A bit of Egypt women
1: on that list right now, but I believe it's a good one for them. Malawi underdogs, debutant. Now within the funny me pass, like now within the amaze me pass.
0: Mm.
1: Going further to show me that yes, football is.
0: And now they come out. Now they come out Algeria.
1: That football is just one amazing sport. Like it's beyond a sport.
0: Mm.
1: Football is just beyond a sport. It's a good thing. It's a very good thing to see that these two nations don't square up here. And from the way things. They on thus far, just winners of WAFCON, just Nigeria, Equatorial Guinea, and South Africa. That's all.
0: Just
1: only those three teams have lifted WAFCON.
0: Call it again.
1: Nigeria, Equatorial Guinea, and South Africa. Guinea have lifted it twice.
0: Uh-huh.
1: South Africa have lifted it once, and Nigeria don't carry the rest.
0: 10 times.
1: I'm telling you.
0: This is surprising.
1: So you know. When it don't be like this, now come to see Malawi and Cameroon. It's like, while I said it's a time for preparation and visitation. Visitation in the sense that this is the time we don't they wait for scene. Say,
0: yeah.
1: Make Nigeria no smell amo, make South Africa no smell amo, and it don't happen for them.
0: So I didn't put it say Morocco and Egypt, where they always do initial garagara. Say they don't win them before.
1: No, Morocco never win them. Oh, and I believe that this is a very good step. For African football in general, because
0: yes.
1: it shows that other teams are also like coming up, they are developing and all of that. However, myself, they kind of excited. Say yes,
0: yeah.
1: These two teams, really square up now. They have fought for it, they have worked for it, and their hard work and their consistency, their diligence don't pay off.
0: Mm-hmm.
1: I'm looking forward to a very interesting game end to end. But at the end of the day, I think I would still love to go with the debutants, Malawi.
0: Mm.
1: Come on, these ladies are really, really
0: have been impressive in the tournament,
1: and they have beaten all odds. So I think I'm rooting for them to win the tournament right now.
0: Okay. That's nice. Well, for me, a little bit, I'm rooting for Cameroon, and at the same time, Malawi, because of their debutants and they're already in the finalists. We should not take them for granted. If you go there, go surprise Cameroon. So for me, well, let's see how it goes. But congratulations to the girls, and let's just see how it goes, because this has been a wonderful tournament. Although it has been a bad one for the Super Falcons, but it has not been a bad one for countries like Malawi and Cameroon. Yes, congratulations. So can we talk about this thing that people have been raising a lot of concerns and saying that there might be a conspiracy theory behind it, with the fact that Super Falcons didn't qualify for the World Cup, the under 21, under 20, under 19, under 17, all of them in the female category, none of them qualified for the World Cup. Is that not a surprise to you that from from the young to the old and none. And now these people there will they always use make mouth for any tournament who they play, whether if now AFCON or this thing. Or World Cup.
1: Actually, it's very disappointing to see say it don't happen like this this time around, say for Nigerian football, but from top to bottom, everybody just the struggle, everybody just the play somehow, somehow say oh my, you get a CBO, you get a CBO. But whatever the case is, it's really a pointer to us that things are not going well.
0: Yeah.
1: You know? Person go fi ask say what of other times we been the way them been the winner, that time things been the go well. Yes, that time things been the go well. But you know say things go well and things go well.
0: Now
1: two different things.
0: Yeah.
1: Things we be say they go well before, but now things don't scatter. Make I just put them that way. Things don't collapse, things don't break, don't crumble. But before we still they manage the table, just like table we get three leg now. You figure as you they manage yourself, still keep your book that they write. You get two leg, you still they manage your things.
0: Yeah.
1: You just put maybe put hand for one side or put carry bender make it touch your lap, or just they manage the put book they write. You still go one leg, you still manage jam. But one leg come out that last leg, you don't be. You will come down ground, keep that table board for ground, just they sit down for ground, they take right there. And if they don't scatter the table board now, you don't be for, you know, you will just keep your book for ground, for sandy, right, or grass. So, this is just a scenario, analogy of it, the symbolic way of telling you what is going on in Nigerian football at the moment. Is a call to NFF, to NSC, Sports Commission, Nigerian Sports. They need to sit up, go back to the drawing board, and know and tackle the problem from the very root. Or better still, you will resign and save your name. Resign. Since you have given your best and things don't really pan out like this, your best is can only result to this. Better still resign and go. It's not really.
0: It's not there in the office. He was not there in the office. So for me, okay, let's even talk about this this thing of say they want this committee where they want say for investigation. The only thing that is what they need at the moment, the committee right now, the only thing that is what they need at the moment, say they want use committee.

0: dots are not connecting at all. They are not connecting. The best thing to do at this point, no be to set up committee. The best thing to do now to resign. Go home.
1: Go home. Save your name.
0: Save your name. That's just the best thing to do. Leave the scene. Maybe people just know, say, okay, he did his best. People can now count on you as a trust. Oh, this man been doing best, but since his best wasn't enough, he loves us. That's why he left the scene. He wants someone else to take the place. Since he has not been able to meet up with our demands and expectations. Yeah. That's the best way to show you that you love the sport, you love the system. You leave. Another person should come and continue from where you stop. But unfortunately, we are not having that right now. Also, a lot of questions, a lot of queries don't go on. Say, Madugu this, Madugu that. You know, I personally I'm of the opinion that, and I'm still of that opinion because I've been on it since Monday. Madugu is not
1: the problem,
0: the central theme of the problem. It can only be part of the problem, but it's not the central problem. The central problem go root down to NFF and NSC.
1: Of course,
0: the members and the people
1: ruling board,
0: charge, ruling
1: the decision makers,
0: key players in Nigerian sporting footballing sector. So you know, if you just Google Tosin Madugu, if Madugu is around, he's only a product of that system.
1: Yeah,
0: of course. If you check them, many checks have already been on that prior to this time. Madugu hasn't really been a good coach in himself. That
1: now they remember
0: that.
1: Actually, this guy won AFCON as interim coach.
0: Who's that?
1: I am Madugu, WAFCON as interim coach.
0: Yes, he did.
1: That one is the last permanent coach.
0: The last WAFCON.
1: Okay, the last WAFCON was interim coach.
0: Yes, he was around.
1: And he won it.
0: So I don't really think he's the central team of the problem. It's not the central team. It just be like Mama Bon Pekin will be say, you can't they look the Pekin, they tell the Pekin say, now you come this world now yourself. No, the child is only a product of the parents' interactions. You get
1: So
0: I can't blame Coach Madugu on his own, but in that same vein, if not me, I could just advise and say, Kukuma resign. Kukuma resign. If you check the last time he led Nigeria to the 2024 AFCON title. Where we defeated Morocco 3-2. He was in charge actually, and of course I think one of the reasons why he was brought on board is because he has been serving within the national women team, the women team setup. He has been around like internally and all of that. Also, I believe that this Madugu even against the last WAFCON he won.
1: Yes.
0: It was more or less like the structure is already there on ground.
1: Yeah.
0: The structure was already there before he came on board. So I still believe it's more or less like initially what and slot D you get. Initially I'm not saying
1: first season, first
0: trophy. Season, first trophy, something. D like that. So I believe Madugu.
1: Yeah.
0: Madugu should resign.
1: Okay.
0: You know, I know. See, many people don't already label him. Say he's the worst coach the Super Falcons have had.
1: Because they don't play well.
0: And all of that. Waldrum actually laid a structure in Super Eagles in the Super Falcons team that I think Madugu really hit from.
1: Okay. Then,
0: if you check very well, the current AFCON now was now Madugu's structure.
1: Debut AFCON
0: to start, he's starting 11. I don't know if he has a standard, let me say, consistent starting 11 for these ladies. Another thing is that most games, crucial games, we could see it in just Congolese AFCON. Crucial games, he could do some kind gamble, some of his best. For the I don't really know understand what he was thinking about. Even some faces that usually start, it will be like, is this actually the best that we have in this wing? You get is this the best player that we have on ground? It's sad. I think technically he has always been fluctuating. They get technical

0: calculations. Yeah, that one did. Tactically and technically, Madugu is not that good for Super Falcons at this time. But whatever the case is, I think fair to ask him to be given a second chance. I really can't tell on that right now. Mm-hmm. But let's just see what the future holds.
1: Yes, yeah, so let's just see what the future holds. All right, ladies and gentlemen. Narcissus Oscar in the Caribbean International 103.5. Well, for me, I will agree with the fact that Madugu should resign, but Madugu is not a problem.
0: Yes,
1: not the problem.
0: That's why I said
1: he's part of the problem.
0: He's not part of the problem.
1: He's not the problem.
0: He's not the problem. I believe that if the system is working perfectly fine, I think he can try something. I just believe he can try something.
1: Yes. He can try something. All right, ladies and gentlemen, we'll just go another break like this. Lukaku have joined Fenerbahce. Arsenal is trying to poke Victor Osimhen, and tomorrow is a community shield. Arsenal versus Manchester City. When we come back, we'll open the phone line. We could hear from you. Now, this was one in the Caribbean International 103.5. Now, Sir Kennedy Anata, and here with you.

0: ladies and gentlemen. Welcome back from that break. Now, Swiss West Coin in the Caribbean International 103.5. And yes, as it be like this, the phone line door open right now to join the conversation at the moment. 08094444058. Yes, we'll take up again 08094444058. Now, the phone line to join the conversation on this wonderful afternoon. Yes. First matter where they are, they say Lukaku, Kweku, the traveler. Now, your name, aka Kweku, the traveler, have joined the Fenerbahce on the transfer deal. And as you like this now, he's going to play. He's already a Fenerbahce player like this. I mean, like, were you expecting this transfer at this moment? Or do you think the exit of Conte made him to leave Napoli?
1: Lukaku is. Lukaku na Kweku the traveler.
0: Kweku the traveler, bro.
1: Na Kweku the traveler, this guy be.
2: Actually, it's a good one for him. You know,
1: one of the things that has really hindered him is having a steady club. I must be very frank. That thing don't hinder in career to an extent because he has not delivered in a certain club consistently for like 4 or 5 years or 3 or 4 or 5 years. You go see him. Day 2 or 3 years, max 3. He don't leave.
2: Most times,
1: you know, they always leave on a good note.
0: On a good note. Something always upsets in exit.
1: He always leave in a bad note. So, for Lukaku, actually, Conte's exit, yes, has also contributed in his departure. You know, see, now Conte find him. Carry come. Because I think mostly because of his playing style
2: of that.
1: So he was compatible with Antonio Conte. So I believe Conte now leaving don't really hinder him to like secure that spot where you know say okay, as Conte did, you don't get spot and all of that. You and the manager, there's that flow already between the two of you. Also, it even when Conte won the after he won the league with Chelsea, that was 2016-2017.
0: Yeah, when he went to Inter Milan.
1: After Conte won the trophy with us, 2016-2017.
0: Yeah,
1: he now brought in Lukaku.
0: Okay,
1: he brought in Lukaku as the replacement for Diego Costa. You get let me put it this way. He identified Lukaku as the preferred replacement for Diego Costa, who was leaving Chelsea, but United ultimately won the race, which resulted in Lukaku heading to Manchester United over Chelsea.
0: Yeah,
1: and result of course, Lukaku never played under Conte at Chelsea. Conte went back to Inter Milan. You know, Conte plays 3-5-2 system. That's his best perfect system, 3-5-2. And that's where he now brought in Lukaku again. You get to fit in that system. And now Conte leaving, Lukaku all knows that my time here is up. He's up. So, and I believe this is one bad thing I think about him. He always leave in clubs on a bad note.
0: Yeah.
1: He's not on a happy note. It's either he's forcing his move away or he's doing one thing or the other training ground.
0: Now that forcing move away, now they always run. I don't know who be agents. If not him and the agent, they always run those things.
1: So it's bad, but I think Conte's departure is one of the major reasons why Lukaku is heading to Fenerbahce. I wish him all the best though.
0: Yeah, we wish him all the best. And also, yesterday we were talking about Victor Osimhen coming to Arsenal, and yesterday he scored 2 goals for Galatasaray in their 2-2 draw in the opening match of the Turkish League Super League. So, do you think what was your comment first of all on Victor Osimhen moving to Arsenal? Because for me, if they ask me, I will say it will be the right move for him and also for his career. Because if we talk about Victor Osimhen and also look at Arsenal, Arsenal for me is the best club for him. I don't know what anybody will say, but if the only any person they ask me which club, like minus sentiment, minus the fact that rivalry or anything, but I always say that Arsenal is the best club for Victor Osimhen to go to. So what do you think about what if successfully Arsenal were able to bring in Victor Osimhen? Because Arsenal, I think their target right now is that they want to make a big name signing.
1: Yes.
0: They tried Morgan Rogers, it didn't work. They tried Vinicius, it didn't work. And now they are trying to poke Victor Osimhen to move over to the London side.
1: Actually, Victor Osimhen is a top striker. And seeing that Arsenal want to bring him over, I think it's a very good move. Very good move. It won't be bad to see Osimhen at Arsenal.
0: I would love
1: to personally see him in England. Arsenal, team will be said they don't build their structure now for I think to the past 4-5 seasons. They have been really tirelessly building this formidable team.
0: Yes.
1: So Osimhen now will be like they won't put on like make it be like that missing edge with regards to goal scoring and all of that.
0: Yes.
1: I would love to see him at Arsenal. And the last time why I see player like Osimhen with goal scoring ability 9 for Arsenal, I think was Pierre-Emerick Aubameyang and Lacazette. So Gyökeres, I can still give Gyökeres one season at Arsenal. Come on, he has not really fared badly. But I'll still say I will only need Osimhen at Arsenal.
0: Yeah.
1: I will only need him Arsenal as an Arsenal supporter. I will only need Osimhen at Arsenal if from the perspective of an Arsenal supporter, I will only need Osimhen at Arsenal if they can offload either of Gabriel Jesus
0: or
1: Gyökeres. Or as the case may be, Kai Havertz.
0: They
1: need to offload.
0: Two need to go.
1: At least one. Like, bad as a bad one.
0: Okay. Make me say, Kai Havertz and Yoke and Odegaard go to drag down number 10. Maybe like that. Well, 08094444058. Yes, now the phone line to join the conversation this wonderful evening. And also, update with the Richard Slab. He said the friendly for the ground between Chelsea and Real Sociedad right now is 1-1. And already in the extra time already, and Real Sociedad have already equalized the game. So talking about Chelsea, yesterday the deadline for the signing of Manchester City rather didn't meet up with the deadline of signing Enzo Fernandez. And right now, Chelsea are playing the friendlies against Real Sociedad, and surprisingly, Enzo Fernandez is included in the squad for the bench. And yesterday, immediately it was deadline to sign Enzo Fernandez, Chelsea posted a picture or a video of Enzo Fernandez training at Cobalt Training Center. Like, are they trying to tell us that although they gave these people deadline, they saw their deadline, but in their mind, they didn't want the signing to happen?
1: Yeah, of course, in their mind, they did not want the signing to happen because if you check it very well,
0: yes,
1: and without doubt, Enzo is one of Chelsea's
0: best player.
1: So no team want to lose their best players
0: at this period.
1: And they of course they will buy him, but we already lost Cucurella.
0: Yes.
1: And you want to lose Enzo again. No team wants that to happen.
0: That's true.
1: Team wants that to happen. But Enzo now deciding, okay, since the move could not go ahead as Man City and other speculations were carrying it and all of that.
0: Yeah.
1: I believe the video now just be like to reassure people, say Omo is verified or is real. Enzo is staying with us. Enzo, to put it like a picture of Enzo is very happy to be around and all of that. But Enzo Fernandez, I think he still has heart to play for Chelsea. I just think so. I'm not in Chelsea, but I just think Enzo, I know they live for the Stamford Bridge. I know they live for Cobham, but I feel Enzo Fernandez still has passion to play for Chelsea.
0: Yeah.
1: And also, bearing in mind that Chelsea
0: has the passion to play for Chelsea.
1: I think so. He has a new coach.
0: Okay.
1: Although things go day clearer when season begins, because not just by his performance now, his attitude in play.
0: Exactly.
1: You get.
0: I was like, welcome to that.
1: Everything go really go show to everybody whether it was a good decision to keep him or whether for January Chelsea will now start looking for options. And I know it will be harder to even get that 120 million and above. I think so.
0: Well, for me, on his side, I thank God that he didn't go, and on the other side, I think he would have left. Now, why I say thank God he didn't go is because Chelsea is facing a transfer ban very soon, starting from January next year. First, let's go with that one. Secondly, right now, Cucurella left. Cucurella don't come up for Chelsea. Imagine sending another good player. That was where I was coming to. And me, I wanted him to stay because we needed another player who has this fighting spirit apart from Caicedo, Palmer, Reece James, and Joapedo. We needed somebody with that kind of fighting spirit again to be in that club, and Enzo is a right man for it. That was why I said I'm glad that he didn't go. So, on the other hand, why I said Enzo Fernandez would have left Chelsea was because what if this guy now, since his start, he decided to not give that performance he knows how to give just to make sure that he will bring down his his transfer value so that he'll be able to leave the club as soon as the next season starts. Well, for me, Enzo Fernandez still remaining at Chelsea is a good one, but let's just see, maybe he might fit the style play of Xabi Alonso. 0-0-9-4-4-4-4-0-5-8. And tomorrow, yes, winners of the FA Cup versus winners of the Premier League, Manchester City versus Arsenal, Community Shield happening tomorrow. 0-0-9-4-4-4-4-0-5-8. Yes. In the last 5 years, I always come up with that theory. And without sentiment or anything, that theory, they always work. And what is that theory? In the last 5 years, okay, calculate when Chelsea won the Champions League. That was 2022, right?
2: Yeah.
0: 22, 23, 24, 25. That's 4 years right now. Well, okay, let's just say it's 5 years away. Now, like I said, in the last 5 years, anybody will win FA Cup. Now, then they go on to win the Community Shield. Nobody done win Premier League win FA Cup before. And I think it might still happen tomorrow. But people are coming up with the theory of no, Manchester City, some of their players don't come out and a new coach, Arsenal will retain. So do you think it's going to happen tomorrow?
2: Even if it does not happen tomorrow, I still believe that Arsenal are favorites to win the Premier League come this season.
0: I mean the Community Shield tomorrow.
2: Talking about the Community Shield, yes. It's going to be very, very tight. But I think Arsenal should win Manchester City.
0: Okay.
2: I think Arsenal should win Manchester City. Looking at the fact that Arteta, Maresca is more or less like building.
0: Okay.
2: From where Guardiola stopped. But I think Arsenal should have that question more than Manchester City right now.
0: Okay. All right. We have a caller at the moment. You need Kaledi 103.5.
3: Good afternoon. This is Henry.
0: Henry, welcome to the show.
3: Thank you. So I want to say that either Chelsea or Enzo Maresca, no, Enzo Fernandez. Chelsea never wanted to sell Enzo.
0: Okay.
3: And Enzo too, you know, never even had it in mind to leave Chelsea, never even wanted to leave Chelsea. So that was why when they put up that amount, they thought automatically that Man City would just pull out. Then they said that they were still trying to see if they would gather money to make the signing. They now bring in that cost. Then give them, how do you give a club to you like 5 p.m. that if you don't make the signing that it's over? So like it just want Enzo, they just try to do something, they just want him to feel like it's not untouchable because of some comments he has been making. I know he has been making those comments because of how really love or really wants him to work for the club, for make those comments, but the ownership of the community needs to be the management of the company, they find it offensive, so they just want to make it feel like they are not untouchable. So we can say, you say they don't want to make it feel that way, but they never wanted to. So when they see that you don't give an ultimatum that, okay, if this is through the pass, it's automatically a player, we are not selling him again. That was why I knew that you never wanted to sell him. So that was I had to say, but what was supposed to happen, if it was like, immediately they put up that price and Man City pull out. They don't make it to that. Okay, we are still waiting for an offer. So when Man City was still trying to control whether to sign him or not sign him, it does come out with the ultimatum. So Enzo will be happy at Chelsea. We love to play for Chelsea. We love to wear that badge, that Blood World Cup badge. You know. Thank you. Bye-bye.
2: All right. Thank you, Henry. I think it's. He's right to an extent, looking at the fact that Chelsea is a bit thing that they do. That 120 is more or less like you silently, you indirectly trying to tell
1: the club that this guy is untouchable.
0: Mm.
1: And you understand it very well. That's why they made the deadline very close. You get. And you say, you know, say, Man City don't spend on Elliot Anderson already. So they will try to make a couple of sales so that they can bring in another big money move again.
0: Mm.
1: So Chelsea knew exactly what they were doing. That's why they set the time at 5 p.m. Something where you talk for Wednesday, by 5 p.m. already on Friday. Come on, it's very close. Looking at the amount too. So you know exactly what they are doing.
0: Mm.
1: But I just hope that this does not backfire them, because once the season don't start, no excuse from Chelsea fans, no excuse from Man U fans, no excuse from Man City fans. Everybody, no matter your club, all we want to see from you is you delivering, you putting it up every weekend, every weekend, every weekday. So no be excuse go be that for City, or for Chelsea one season don't start.
0: Yes, so no be excuse anybody one season don't start. So back to the community shield matter like this. For me, I think that match with where they say it might end in penalty, but I don't know who's going to win the penalty. But I just have this feeling that match is going to end in penalty, because somehow, Man City might not look prepared under Maresca, but those people feel go surprise you.
1: I believe that if Arsenal should win this game, it should be by a little margin.
0: A little margin, right?
1: Something like 2-1 or 1-0. But I just hope that it works out. With the way Arsenal done, they perform for preseason already. I know I don't always like judging teams' performance using preseason, actually.
0: Okay.
1: But I still do one or two takeaways from it.
0: Okay.
1: Yeah, where Arsenal don't play for this preseason, if they go like that against Man City, I feel Man City will win them. I feel Man City. But I just believe that tomorrow the Gunners will sit up and put a smile on their face. The faces of their fans.
0: Yes, so put a smile on the faces of the fans. Alright, ladies and gentlemen, now here we go draw the curtain on Source Now Unica Radio International 103.5. Next week is going to be the opening week for the Premier League. Do well to join us, and yes, thank you very much and have a lovely weekend.

3 minutes past the hour of 6, and you guys know what time it is. 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And yeah, you guys, like I said, this is the Weekend Vibes. You guys are welcome. You guys are very welcome. How you guys doing? How's your weekend going? I mean, the weather is okay. I promise I'll stop talking about the weather, but can I really stop? Anyways, it's your favorite baby girl Idara, and I'll be doing the show alone today. And you know what the Weekend Vibes is all about? We're bringing to you all of the entertainment just because, trust me, recently there's been serious drama everywhere in the entertainment industry. And today we are going to be breaking all of that down, everything that happened throughout the week up until today. And also we'll be spinning your rhythm as always, because like I always say, your request is my command. And also we'll be getting into the movie review segment, which I always say is my personal favorite. But you know what, stick around, because definitely it's gonna be a beautiful roller coaster ride. So stay tuned, guys. Let's go on this music break, and when we are back, you know how we do, we'll be getting right into the first segment.

Tornado by Alastair right there, one of the tracks on a newly released album yesterday. This is still the Weekend Vibes, people, on Unica Radio International 103.5 FM. And it's me, it's I, your favorite baby girl, Idara. And yeah, I told you guys I will be going, that will be taking you on a roller coaster ride, because yeah, there's a lot of stories, there's a lot of gist, there's a lot of tea, people. So I hope you guys are ready. But as we are talking about our stories, guys, you can send in your music request to 009-44-44058, 009-44-44058. You can send a message to that number on WhatsApp or an SMS, and yeah, like I always say, your wish, baby, is my command. So guys, let's get straight into the story. And since we just listened to Arista's Tornado, let's talk about her first. Yesterday, Arista dropped her new studio album, which she calls Star Girl, because I mean, she's a star girl. Even though, you know, she had a major surgery recently, about 2 weeks ago, and yeah, she was still teasing the album, and finally she has released it yesterday, and it has 16 tracks on it. Some of them we know, some of them we don't. They are still very new to us, and some of the tracks are, you know, Dangerous, Amazing featuring Queen, Give Me That featuring Whiskey, we already know that, Pressure featuring Leon Thomas, and then Tornado, which you just listened to right now, also Midnight in New York, Hot Body, Miss Paper featuring Theodora, Dance, Where Do We Go, we already know that, Who's That Girl, we already know that, featuring Rema, Misunderstood, Letter to God, Heaven Baby featuring Zayn Malik, and Treasure, also Hot Body remix featuring Danny Ocean. This album already looks promising. I haven't listened to all of the songs on the album yet, but yeah, it's actually I can already say that it is a great album, you know, featuring some names that we know, some that we do not know. There's very new names here that I'm not very familiar with, but yeah, I can already tell that yeah, this album is gonna be a massive hit. Congratulations to Arista, and I hope that she is recovering very well from a surgery that she recently had, and yeah, we shall look on this new album. Now let's get into our stories. You guys, like I said, things happened this week that we're just rounding up, and it's been really crazy, you know, from the Okoye family, and then we had there was also a situation with the Edoche family between Judy and what's her name? When I remember, I'll tell you guys. And also the situation with Dabota and Diadem is really, really, really, really crazy, honestly, guys. But you guys will have to stay tuned to find out. You can still send your music request to 009-44-44058. You can send a WhatsApp message to that number and also an SMS to that number. All right, guys. So first off, we are going to be talking about the situation with Two-Face and his wife last... Oh, okay, yeah, they are still married. His wife last week, his wife Natasha. So we all know the situation with him and Annie and how they got divorced and everything. Annie recently, last week, posted a cryptic message or a cryptic picture on her Instagram story last week. Putting it was a picture of a mousetrap or two mousetraps, the former, the old local one, and then the one we usually see in Tom and Jerry. And also she posted a wedding ring, and she was like, same trap, different designs. And I'm like, okay. I feel like at first when they got divorced with the whole situation of Two-Face coming out to say that he and Annie are no longer together, I felt like at that time she was still in denial that, okay, this can be happening and all of that. But now I feel like she's in a better place, especially for the fact that Two-Face is really having serious problems in his home right now, in his marriage with Natasha, and it's really crazy. So what really happened was that last week, he was supposed to perform at a club that FaZe, his former band member,
is former group member FaZe, the famous FaZe Asanko Lomenta, in case you guys don't know who I'm talking about. So FaZe recently opened a club in Abuja, and he was supposed to perform there, and Natasha stormed into the place and causing a scene there, you know, asking to see her husband, because apparently they had not been together in the house for about 2 months or maybe more, and she went there to look for him. I don't know why, but yeah, it was a whole mess. She made sure that she caused a scene, and because she wanted to see him, and at the end of the day they had to, you know, let everything just be, he allowed them to let her in. According to him, it was supposed to be an abduction. I don't even understand the whole thing, but at the end of the day, he ended up with him unfollowing her on Instagram, and guess what? He and Annie DB are finally followed each other back on Instagram. It's really crazy. I'm not saying their hopes are okay, maybe they could come back together. I mean, like, when it comes to Two-Face, he has been involved with a lot of women, and with Natasha, I feel like he met his match, because with Annie, she endured a lot. She endured a lot of humiliation. She endured a lot of people talking and all of that. And now that they are no longer together, honestly, I am happy for her. And for Two-Face, I wish him luck. And I think he has actually even learned his lesson, because he actually said that he went looking for trouble, but he's not looking for trouble anymore. That's just to show that, okay, Natasha has actually showed him shaggy. He said now he has heard it, and now he has to stay away from trouble as much as he can. How will he be able to identify the trouble? I do not know, because when it comes to women, I feel like Two-Face doesn't know. He doesn't know how to avoid it, but yeah. Hopefully, he and Annie reconciles, and you know, just keep it kicking. Even if they are no longer together, maybe they just keep it very formal, as friends and all of that. Yeah. So yeah, that's about it with Two-Face and his women palaver. But we are waiting to hear the end with him and Natasha. Let us hear if they'll finally end their divorce and all of that, yeah? So now moving on to the next story. I told you guys about the story of also the Edoche family. And this one is about Judy Austin, you know, throwing lawsuits everywhere. I don't understand why people just... I don't know how they determine the amount of money that people are supposed to be paying for lawsuits. So she slammed her mother-in-law with a lawsuit of 1 billion naira for defamation. What did she do? I do not know. But we all know that Rita Edoche is very open about not liking Judy Austin marrying her son, Yul Edoche. And, you know, everybody, social media have been talking about how Judy Austin came and, you know, put her son there and broke a home, all of that. And yeah, Rita Edoche has not been the biggest fan of her. She's always coming out to say one thing or the other, talking about her, blah, blah, blah, blah, blah. It's really been crazy, honestly. I just hope that this family can just, you know, find peace. She actually even said, that's Rita Edoche, actually said that the only Mrs. Yul Edoche I know is me. That is Yul Edoche's ex-husband. Please, she said, according to her, she said, please present your marriage certificate that she was, talking to Judy Austin to, you know, show us your marriage certificate. I want to know, because you are not the wife that I know that my son married, all right? So, honestly, it's crazy. Family problems everywhere, left, right, center, up, down. It's just very somehow. But yeah, we just hope that, I feel like when you celebrities, yeah, their lives are just in our faces. Everything that they do in their life is just in front of us. Like, we can always tell. I mean, we saw the whole situation with the Okoye family and everybody talking, giving their own two cents, people coming out to say they are disappointed at the brothers, people coming out to call Jude now another word for a betrayer is Jude. And it's really crazy, honestly. Nigerians, we always find ways to, you know, ease tension. I've seen content, I've seen people, you
is a mess, honestly. It is a mess. But you guys, you know what? Let's go back to the music. And yeah, when we're back, you know, we'll be dropping another bomb. Don't forget, we still have this, the whole saga with Dadem and Dabota. That's one you guys even want to know. Just, you know what, just stay tuned. This is still the Weekend Vibes with Idara, and yeah, you can still send in your music requests on 009-4444-058 009-4444-058. Like I always say, your wish is my command, and I will play your song for you. This one is Energy by Tiwa Savage. Stay tuned, guys.

Treat You Right by Fola and Ira Starr right there. It's such a lovely song. Oh my gosh. Like, it's, I always say that Nigerian artists are very versatile, and you can never tell two people that can actually pull off a song very well until they do it, honestly, because we have seen so many collabs that actually come out very, very, very nice. All right, guys, this is still the Weekend Vibes with Idara on Unica Radio International 103.5 FM. And yeah, we're still in our segment, you know, talking about all of the entertainment gist, all of the entertainment tea that happened through the week up until today. We like to call this segment Gist Home. And honestly, guys, you know, I've been telling you guys all of the stories that have been happening during the week. We've already talked about we talked about the Adichie family. We talked about Two-Face and his women palaver. But yeah, everybody is going to be fine at the end of the day. You can still send your music request to 009-444-4058. 009-444-4058. You can send your music request to that number to WhatsApp or SMSs, all right? Just no calls, please. No calls. Just send in your music requests through messages. All right, let's get back into the stories that we have. Yeah, so last week, Tonto Decay. Tonto Decay. We like to now she's an evangelist. Honestly, I don't know how these things work. I don't know how she got ordained, or when she got ordained to, you know, call herself an evangelist, and now she has finally opened her church. I mean, we have been seeing the growth with Tonto Decay since she gave her life to Christ, and how everything has been working out for her. She, you know, she had let go of things. She forgave her ex-husband. She reconciled. Okay, she found her. Was he a sister that she never knew that she had? Also, you know, things have just been working out for her. She's very, very open about it, talking about how God has transformed her life and everything that she's doing with this newly found faith. And recently, last week, she opened her church. She finally opened her church. And I'm like, okay, I like the whole old things have passed away and now she's a new creation in God, you know, being giving her life to Christ and everything, but opening a

you still have to be more grounded in the whole Christ thing and all of that before you can now open a church. I mean, if you guys should agree with me, right? Because it's still not adding up, honestly. But yeah, I'm proud of her. Let her do her thing. She's doing the Lord's work, and the Lord's work is a good thing, right? It is, yeah. So moving on to our next story, guys. This one is about Priscilla, the Mkambaras. Yeah, I don't know how Tanzanians pronounce it, but that's how we pronounce it here in Nigeria. I hope it is correct. But yeah, this one is about Priscilla and her husband. And recently, he has been looking like, okay, he has lost so much weight. First off, I've never seen Juma Jukes to be that kind of person that will say that, okay, he has so much weight and he has to cut down or something. He looked healthy. He was good. He was looking good. But maybe he made a decision to, you know, now cut that. I don't know. We have not even heard any backstory on why he's looking the way he's looking. But recently in public, when he went for Pella and Jarvis's wedding, he was looking like, oh my gosh, I'm not even going to lie, he has lost so much weight. He's looking skinny, his face is slim, and everybody's wondering what is going on. And trust, one thing about African countries here, we always come at each other. I'm not even joking, like, we really, really come at each other. And so, a lot of Tanzanians were in her comment section talking about how she's suffering their brother, which is Juma Jukes, and she had their time. She was answering them back to back. But I feel like we still need an explanation as to why she actually looking like that, because I'm concerned too. I feel like a lot of people are concerned, and I'm concerned too. Why is Juma actually looking like he's skinny? Like, there's something wrong with him health wise. I hope that there is nothing, but you understand what I'm saying? I mean, you feel me, right? You feel me? But yeah, like I said, she had their time. She was really coming at them. She was really coming at them. Everybody were telling her to leave their brother. But she stood her ground. She stood her ground, and she was like, you guys, I'm not leaving him for anything. I've already locked him. It's too late. She even said something about having, she was like, you for talk fast. Because baby number two is on the way, something like that. And I'm like, okay, is she trying to tell us something? Is she pregnant again? Like, okay. But yeah, we wish them well. We wish them well, honestly. We wish them well. Hopefully, there's nothing wrong with him. It's whatever is wrong with, whatever the thing is, it has to be his decision and all of that, yeah? So, you know, we wish them well. We wish them well in their whole marriage life and all. Today, now moving on to, okay, first of all, I want to talk about Omotola's daughter, Mariah. She recently got engaged, so she's starting a new chapter. She's gonna get married soon, and yeah, we are happy for her, honestly. And did you see the rock on her finger, baby? She didn't come to play, people. She did not come to play. Anyways, we wish them happy married life. We wish them the best in their union and all of that. I hope that what do I mean by hope? Omotola should be a very, very happy and proud mom, and maybe very soon grandmom, because I've never seen any other grandma this hot, because we all know what Omotola is. Almost sexy, almost too sexy. Anyways, congratulations to Mariah, Omotola's daughter, on her engagement. Wish them happy married life. Yeah. So also, last week, Uche Obodo, famous Nigerian actress, went through a face rejuvenation procedure. A procedure of surgery. And I'm like, I'm sure you guys must have seen the face, but everybody came at her. It's not looking good, but I still feel like it's still the process. Let's trust the process, you guys, because she only showed us the day that she did it here. So it's still looking very, what's the word to use now? It's still looking very unrealistic. It's looking very
somehow.

but maybe after it heals, yeah, the face will be good. It will be better than what we are seeing right now. But unfortunately, yeah, funny enough, she has come out recently, that was yesterday, to say that she doesn't like it. You see, one thing is that when you go and alter your body, because you have seen other people, everybody is what fits them that they are doing. It is what fits them truly that they are doing. So when you see things or people, you don't have the same body type with this person. You don't have the same face with this person. You don't have anything in your body that is like the person's own. I feel like if you want to go, if you want to start dressing well, doing some kind of makeup, wearing some kind of clothes, all of those things, you have to, you know, look for body types, look for faces that are similar to your own so that you can use that as an example. And maybe as you are doing it with time, you can now hack the whole, hack the process or the knowledge of how to, you know, now handle your work. And now Uchiwebodo, she said she's now saying that she doesn't really like the whole face rejuvenation thing. I mean, it's almost like a facelift. She lifted her face up, like now her eyes are like cat eyes, her face is looking like, oh, she's smiling. It's honestly, I'm not gonna say I'm not a big fan of it. I'm really not a big fan of it, but yeah, she'll be fine. I don't know if it can be, you know, undone, since she says she doesn't like it. If it can be undone, maybe she can go back to the hospital and do it again and remove everything that she must have done to the face. But again, she'll be fine. Now, moving on to Dabota and Diadem. For those of us that are fans of Real Housewives of Lagos, they've had three seasons so far. In the last season, that was where they brought new housewives, Diadem and Dabota. And they on the show, they had a bond, and it was looking very lovely. Everybody was, you know, both of them, Dabota and Diadem. Anybody that fights Diadem will fight Dabota too. Anybody that fights Dabota will fight Diadem too. Their bond was actually very strong, very sisterly. Even after the show, they were still doing very sisterly things. They were still having that very strong bond, you know, doing campaigns together and all of that. All of a sudden, we stopped seeing them together. Yeah, I kept asking. I don't know, IK is not on the show today, even though, I mean, both of us understand what I'm saying. I kept asking IK, that guy, I'm anticipating the new season of Real Housewives of Lagos, but we have not been seeing Diadem and Dabota together. Like, what really is going on? Now, yesterday, it was a whole freaking mess. Now, the problem is, I don't even know who started it, but now the whole feud has been confirmed. Now we understand that, okay, something was really up with them, yeah? And now, Diadem came out to say that Dabota prayed, gave her 5 million naira on her birthday, but asked her to send it back. That's Dabota told Diadem to send it back, allegedly. This is all from what we have been seeing online yesterday. It was a whole mess, you know. Dabota posting her own things, Diadem posting her own things and everything. And the whole thing where I can't even say everything here, but there is a whole lot of, oh, you are jealous of me because you know that I'm doing better than you, blah, blah, blah, blah, blah, my business. I was like, this friendship, before I was even saying it, that this friendship, I don't think it can actually work, because first of all, it's supposed to work here, because both of them are in the same industry. Diadem has a very, very successful makeup brand. Dabota also has her own successful makeup brand, and the both of them are doing well. They are very successful women, very ambitious women, single moms doing their own thing and you know, flourishing in their field. But somehow, both of them became friends. There was stuff, there are things that people calling people. Okay, at first, it was Dabota posted a whole write up here on her social media, talking about asking Diadem what she did to her and mentioning a lot of other things. And then Diadem also came out, and Diadem was also dropping names. And in the middle of everything, she mentioned her friend Ehi. For those of you that don't know Ehi, if you watch
Real Housewives of Lagos. Remember when Caroline was talking about a certain Ehid, which is Dabuta's friend, and how they had a hand in, you know, destroying her marriage and all of that. Ehid now is in the middle of this thing. She's coming out to talk. She's saying, it's a whole mess. You know what, guys? We've not even come to the end of this thing. It really just started. It really, really just started. But hold on. Just hold it. Because we are still going to talk about this year. We are going to, you know, sit down, analyze everything, and come and break it down to you guys, all right? So, you know what? That brings us to the end of this segment, Gist Hub, guys. I hope that you guys, the tea is really tea. So, you guys, you know what? Enjoy. Just sit down. Everything I've said, just settle down and digest it. You can go online and, you know, confirm some of these stories. But yeah, know that you heard it here first, just in case. All right, let's get back to the music, guys. This one is "Where Do We Go?" Another track from the Ayra Starr's recently released album yesterday, "Star Girl." Let's enjoy this one, guys. Stay tuned. This is still the Weekend Vibes.

From that short music break, people, it was indeed short, wasn't it? All right, guys, welcome back. This is still the Weekend Vibes on Unicorn Radio International with Ida Rafi. Usually Ike is here with me, but unfortunately today he isn't. And yeah, I'm doing this alone, people. And yeah, we just finished our first segment, which was Gist Hub. And I told you guys that you can send in your music request to 0094440580094440580, and you know I'm gonna play your music for you guys. So now moving on to the next segment, this one is a personal favorite segment, all right? And this is the movie review, people. And yeah, I'm excited because I've watched some movies and I'm loving what I'm seeing, you guys, you understand? But at the same time, recently I've been leaning more into old movies. I recently started watching Harry Potter again from the beginning. Remember, there are 8 parts. Yeah, there are 8 parts. So, every movie or every film, every part is about 2 hours, almost 3 hours. Let's put it like that, because it's about 2 hours, 30 something minutes. That's a lot, but yeah, I'm managing, honestly. So, okay, guys, let us now move on to the movies that I have for you this weekend. Honestly, another thing I'm really getting into are short films. I don't know. So they're so nice. Some of them are always so nice, yeah? And so, firstly, I'm going to talk about this short film, Serum. I don't know if you guys have seen it, but it has been trending recently. It's a Zikoko short film, and yeah, you can watch it on YouTube. It's a short film about a young girl, trying to navigate life, trying to follow the path that I believe she likes. She is an actor and she has been looking for an opportunity, that movie that will make her, that will bring her into the spotlight, that she will use to blow, let me put it like that, that movie that will blow her up. And and in between, trying to figure out her love life, because she had been in a relationship with someone who she was just sleeping with. By the end of the day, when she found out that he was actually engaged all this while, and she just saw, or it was even a friend that showed her that the guy was getting married one particular day, and she was like, what? That was after he had ghosted her, after she decided that no, she was not going to be sleeping with him unprotected and all of that. And you know what, the movie is very nice, you just go and watch it. It is the movie stars actors Genoveva Omeh is the main actor, in case you don't know who Genoveva Omeh is. If you have watched Blood Sister, remember is it Temini? Oh, I forgot that their sister's name, but yeah, Ketensha's daughter in Blood Sisters, Zara in Far From Home. Which other movie is she in? The Bride in The Herd. Yeah, she has been doing a lot of amazing projects, and she's really, really good. So yeah, you guys should go watch Serum, Sirwam. It's really a nice one. And also, another movie I want to recommend for you guys to go and watch is When Love Strikes. When Love Strikes. So the movie is a 2024 movie. I did not recently just find out about it. Funny enough, I had seen it the time it came out, and I told myself I was going to watch it. How I forgot, I did not know. And since then, it's been 2 years, and I finally got my hand on it and I watched it. Yeah, it's a movie starring Nashe Demide, Bimba Akintola, Osasi Godaro, and so many other lovely. Jason, I'm sorry, I don't want to murder any names. So yeah, it's a lovely movie. And also Shine Roseman. It's a movie about a young boy who has a passion for football, but because of every other thing that's happening in his life, he was finding it so hard to concentrate on his passion, which was football. Also, the fact that all his life had been a lie. His mom, or the person who thought was his mom, was actually his grandma. And the person who thought was his sister was actually his mom. It's a beautiful movie, honestly. When I saw the name When Love Strikes, I'm like, oh my gosh, they've come again with these, their YouTube titles. It was so cliche. But the story is way, way, way
different from it, all right? It's very, very different. It's not what we are usually used to. This one is about passion, it's about love and everything. In fact, the love part is not even really, really, really it here, but yeah, it's such a good movie. So you guys should go watch it. When Love Strikes, it stars Nashe Jemide. Oh, funny enough, Nashe Jemide is also in Serum. Nashe Jemide, Shine Roseman, Osasi Godaro, Joseph Chuk, Zubi Michael, Bimba Akintola, and some other amazing actors, all right? So you guys should go check that one out.

finally, the last movie I want to talk about is The Death of Robin Hood. I remember when we recommended this one for you guys, and I was like, okay, Death of Robin Hood. I mean, the name is quite obvious, but that's not what I was expecting. First of all, when we hear Robin Hood, I was thinking, oh, we're going to be seeing some kind of action, you know, plus the fact that it was Hugh Jackman, I expected more from the movie. Honestly, I was disappointed to an extent because it didn't really pump my adrenaline as I expected it to. I feel like maybe because I expected too much, that's why I was disappointed. Though the movie is a good movie, it just reflects on the life of Robin Hood after, should I say, retirement, because yeah, he has stopped doing all of those bad habits I was doing. I'm just kidding. But yeah, we all know the story of Robin Hood, the man or the young man who was stealing from the rich and giving to the poor. And yeah, it's a story that a lot of other productions have infused such very similar stories to, you know. And it was but now this story is talking about is like his life after all of that, you know, running away from people, from the from people that he must have offended in the past, and you know, people actually coming for him. Let's say the kinsmen, the children of the people that he must have done something to, he must have killed in the past and everything. But it's almost like his past haunting him day after day after day after day until he found somewhere that he could stay. But apparently, the place that he even found was being run by somebody that he. Oh, let me not spoil it for you guys, actually. So, yeah, it was just the life of Robin Hood after his life, after his old Robin Hood era, you know. And, like, even though the name was Death of Robin Hood, I expected a plot twist, you know. I expected a plot twist, but, yeah. Again, let me not spoil it for you guys. So, you guys go check that one out, The Death of Robin Hood. And now that brings us to the end of the show, guys. I hope you guys enjoyed this one. I hope you guys have enjoyed all of the tea that I've given to you guys, because I mean, who is going to do this for you if I don't? So guys, thank you guys for listening. I enjoyed the show and I hope that you did too. This is The Weekend Vibes and it comes to you every Saturdays and Sundays from 6 p.m. to 7 p.m. And you know how we do it here. We talk about movies. We talk about all of the entertainment gist in the entertainment industry. All of the tea, all of the banter, all of the feuds. And also, we, you know, take your music requests. And yeah, for those of I'm sure that you guys already enjoyed the songs I was playing, because I did not get any requests today. But yeah, tomorrow we are going to be counting down the top 10 biggest songs in the world. 5 from the turntable, which is Home Here, and 5 from the Billboard, which is, you know, worldwide. So you guys, you know what, come back here tomorrow and we are going to, you know, play the top 10 songs in the world for you guys. All right, let's go. I'm still your favorite baby girl, Idara. Hopefully, Ike will be here with us tomorrow. But even if he's not here, the show has to go on. But yeah, guys, I'll see you guys tomorrow. This is Seeing Caridee International World 3.5 FM. And bye, guys. Enjoy the rest of the evening. I enjoy this one also by Ashake Worship, guys. I'll see you guys tomorrow. Bye.

from the Niger Delta to all the corners of Africa, America, and the world, black people are turning the tables, taking back our place. We will be heard because we matter.

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simply put, with PAV. I'm Alexander Victor, most people call me PAV, and this broadcast is dedicated to communicating the gospel clearly, the person of Jesus Christ and the realities we now have in him. I'm glad to be back on your screens again today. And you know how we start. You will grab your Bible where you are. You're here with me in the studio. You will grab your Bible. You will stand up with great expectation in your heart. And you will say with me, this is my Bible. I believe this book contains the word of truth. But you believe it, don't you? And by the help of the inspiring spirit, each time we rightly divide God's word, I believe I'm what it says I am. I can be what it says I can be. I can do what it says I can do. Today, I will be taught the word of God. So I boldly declare, my mind is alert, my heart is receptive. I am good ground for the word of God's grace. I receive instruction in righteousness to edify me and renew my mind. Oh, I'm about to receive indestructible, incorruptible, ever-living seed of the word of God. And I can't be the same again. Amen. Take your seats and let us begin. We have seen that the gospel is the power of God unto salvation. To those that believe, that's me, I believe. You're telling me, but that's me, I believe. And we've seen, but the question now is, how far does that salvation go? Because this starts to address the issue of the assurance of the believer's security. It starts to address the issue of the confidence you have in the saving work. Remember when I told you that was salvific? Work of God in Christ. You know, it's important that Christ died for our sins. According to the scriptures, it's important that it is God's agenda Christ was carrying out. That's why when Christ himself says that, you know, I give to them eternal life, John 10:28, I believe, I give to them eternal life and they will never perish and none shall snatch them out of my hand. In the next verse, 29 or 30, he says, my Father that gives them to me is greater than all and no one can snatch them out of my Father's hand. Why do you think it was necessary for Jesus to give you these two layers of assurance? Because, you know, he's one of us. He's a man as us. You know, he calls for this reason. He's not ashamed to call us brethren. You know, Hebrews 5 says that every high priest is a man from among men. We'll deal with that someday. Yeah. Every high priest is a man. Hebrews 5, I think verse 7. So as high priest, he says, you can't take them from my hand. As the God to whom the high priest serves, my Father, nothing can take them out of my Father's hand. And that double layer assurance, you know, two-factor authentication. You can't take them out of my hand. You can't take them out of my Father's hand. It starts to give us the understanding of the scope, the level of confident assurance we have in what God in Christ has done. That's what Paul is hammering in Romans 1:16. I'm not ashamed of the gospel of Christ, for it is the power of God unto salvation. Soteria. And we've seen how broad that word is. So we saw that Paul is not ashamed. We saw that the gospel is the revelation of divine ability. Do you know what I mean? We saw that the gospel is broader than just a single conversion moment or a single regeneration moment or a single, you know how if, like I said in the last episode, you get born again. I use that phrase loosely. They put you in a funnel, you into a new believers class and tell you some nice cute things. And then once you graduate from that class, work out your salvation. Those of you who have been through that will bear witness that the only good thing you heard about God was in Believer's Foundation class. Once you graduated from that class, fear God. Because your honeymoon period is over. But it's broader than just a single conversion.

0: moment. It includes what God has done, what God is doing, and what he will complete. And God literally has given you everything he has done. He has given you everything he's doing according as his divine power has given us. 2 Peter 1. And he has given you everything he will do. The issue is for you to catch up to what he will do. The only reason we are even referring to what he will do as what he will do is because the vessel to receive that future thing, which is already present, that vessel is in the future. That's the only problem. The reason why we're referring to salvation as a hope, it's not because God is yet to do it. It's because the state in which you can receive it is ahead. Because flesh and blood cannot inherit the kingdom of God. But the kingdom of God is already present. So we're referring to it only as future, because the only future thing in what God has done is you. Because he completes before he begins. It's a hope, because the you that can handle what he has done is yet to manifest. Don't forget that. That's why I taught you a while ago and said, don't project your insecurities on God. Don't project your insecurities. He's not afraid because you're afraid. He's not incapable because you're incapable. But you're on a journey. Your restoration journey is sure. That's why you must understand when he saves you that he has to. If he allowed your sins to be forgiven, if he allowed your sins to be forgiven, it's because he has clocked and locked your final state. Who got what I just said? If he allowed yours, because there's no point bringing you in when we knew from the beginning that you're going to be bad for our rep. You're going to be bad for our rep. You're going to join the gang of people that I saved but could not keep. And God is too shrewd a businessman to bring in someone he cannot keep. If he allowed your sins to be forgiven, if he allowed the conviction to act in your heart, it's because in your life his salvation plan is complete. So you say, that's assurance. Say it again, say that's assurance. So I need you to understand that when we talk about what God has done, what God is doing, and what God will do. So you don't think God is doing. You don't think God will do. Like there's an element of my salvation God has not done. You will now join people that believe that there's building project going on in heaven. I'm sorry if you're watching and if you're... You know, your house is going well. So now we can come to the glorious question. Can God save all the way to the end? And the answer is a gospel yes. You know how you say, have you understood? Has it ever occurred to you why somebody wants to convince you that what he's saying is true? Say, I tell you the gospel truth. Somehow, even in the world, they know that truth doesn't get any truer. And the gospel. Somebody who doesn't go to church, doesn't pray, doesn't read the scriptures, wants to come. If it's too sophisticated to say, I swear to God. Because you know, times are changing. The raw people that don't have any sense of panache will say, I swear to God. No, but the sophisticated way to say, I swear to God, is say, I tell you the gospel truth. I miss Pastor Wisdom now. I tell you the gospel truth. Why? Because the gospel is true. So So can God save all the way to the end? The answer is a gospel yes. It's the yes of God. He's able to save all the way to the end. The question is, what do we even mean by the end? That's why scriptures like Romans 10, 4 start to help us out. You know, I did a teaching in our church not long ago about when God wants to, an infinite God wants to communicate with us in finite ways, he will borrow finite language. And when he borrows our finite language, he will supercharge it with what he wants it to convey, so he can convey the depth of what he wants beyond what the scope of that word was able to bring about. And that's the same thing that applies to this word end in Romans 10, 4, 4. Christ is the end of the law for salvation. He's the end. It doesn't just mean that he is the termination or the conclusion. The word end there is the word telos. T-E-L-O-S. Telos. In the original Greek. And it means a bunch of things, amongst which includes outcome. So telos is not just termination or end. It means the outcome of something. It means the purpose of a thing. It means the result of a thing. It means what a process brings about. It means the culmination of a thing. The coming together of a matter is the word telos. So it's not just Christ is the end, as though the law ended with Christ. Oh, it did. But again, the scope of the word telos is broader than just termination. It refers to fulfillment. Are you listening? Christ is the end of the law. He is the end of the law. That means he is the outcome of the law. That's why in John 5, he will tell them that, you know, on that day, it's not I that will judge you. It's Moses in whom you trust that will judge you. He said, because if you believed Moses, you would have believed me. Because Moses wrote of me. So I understand that you're struggling to believe me is because you didn't believe Moses. Does that explain now how he is the outcome of the law? He is what the law was pointing to. So nobody who embraced Jesus and snuggles to Moses is real. You're cheating. That's infidelity. Because Christ is the end. He's what Moses pointed to. And so when Jesus showed up, Moses was there with Elijah, the Lord and the prophets, and God spoke and said, now this is my beloved son, in whom I'm well pleased. Hear ye him. In other words, it is him you should hear. Because he is what, isn't that what 1 Peter says? It says of this salvation, the prophets prophesied. The spirit of Christ in them indicating. So both the prophets and the law have testified that he who they spoke about is here. Is here. John said, behold the Lamb of God who takes away the sins. Was it Philip that went to Nathanael and said, come see him of whom the prophets wrote. We have seen him who the prophets wrote about. Hallelujah. So he is the telos. He's the outcome. He's the result of the law. In other words, if you try to keep the law well, you end up in Christ. Yes. It's foolhardy. It makes no sense for somebody to say they are trying to keep the law and it takes them away from Christ. Because Galatians 4, I believe, says that the law was a jailer, a tutor. The law was a teacher. Extra moral lesson. The law was a teacher to bring you to Christ. So how was the law your teacher and your outcome is not Christ? How was the law your teacher and your outcome is religion? Your outcome is legalism. And you cannot blame your teacher because your teacher is actually a good teacher. He has a record for being a good teacher. I need to move on with this. Are you getting this? You know, Jeremiah 29 will also say that, I know, and this is a scripture that we don't understand. I know that the thoughts I have concerning you, the thoughts I think towards you, thoughts of good. Good. And not of evil. To give you a future, I hope, and an expected end.
1: Did the scripture ever tell you that what this that God what God promised to give you is your expected end? Because you know what, Samson, you read that scripture, you put your own expected end into it. How can somebody be saying, listen to the thought they think carefully? I know the thought I think towards you, thoughts of good and not of evil, to give you. How does it then change at to give you to what you want? When he starts by saying, I know the thought I have towards you. So whose expected end is it? Now, because God formed you, he knows you better than you know yourself. If God has said this is how you're going to end up, accept it. It's better than any end you can draw for yourself. You cannot end up better than the end God has prepared for you. He knows the end from the beginning. Step number two, you don't know. That's what it means by he's the end. So when we say he's able to save to the end, he's able to save until his outcome is achieved. He's able to save until his purpose is achieved. He's able to save until he arrives at the culmination of his desire. That's the word telos. He's able to save to the end. So Christ is not merely the termination. He's the completion. And once you see that, you start to understand the sweep, the scope of salvation. How wide it is. You know, Paul prays in Ephesians 3. My God, I feel this thing. He says in Ephesians 3 that I pray, for this reason I bow my knee to the God from whom all the families of the earth are named, that you will know the length, the depth, the width, the breadth of God's love, that you will know love that passes understanding. Because if God gives it, it is as broad as him. He cannot give what he doesn't have. Temporal God cannot give, an eternal God cannot give a temporal life. A temporal God cannot give eternal life. God does not save randomly. I told you, don't forget this. If he allowed your sins to be forgiven, it's done. And my sins are forgiven. That means, how does a God who has accepted me into the beloved reject me from it? He is not a man that he should lie. Numbers 23:19. He is not the son of man that he should repent or that he should change his mind. Has he said it? Will he not do it? If he says I'm saved, I'm saved. I believe what he believes about me. Hebrews 7:25 says he's able to save to the uttermost those who come to God through him. And you see the emphasis there again. His divine abilities are established in him going all the way. God is able. Say, God is able. He can save. And here's how he saves. To the uttermost. Yes. God is the true definition of all or nothing. You know, you hear human beings saying, oh, me, you know me, the way that I love is when I go in, when I love, I go all in. I don't repent. And a woman should believe when a man says that. Children should believe when a parent says that. An employer should believe when an employee says, ma, I am with you all the way, ma. I have never broken anybody's heart. I've never abdicated. And there's human beings like that. If you who are evil know how to give good gifts, why is it that when it comes to God, who has says, I will never leave nor forsake you? That's the one you want to subject to exegesis. Let's look at this thing crucially. You know, we have to balance. We're coming. He's able to save to the uttermost. That means to the full extent, all the way through, right onto the intended goal. His intended goal, his expected end. It's God's expectations you are going to meet. Not yours. You don't bring an expectation to this matter. You know, I expect some things of God. No. He told Jeremiah in chapter 1, before I formed you, I knew you. If God allowed your sins to be forgiven, your salvation is a done deal. Hallelujah. Right on to the intended goal, and in the light of the finished work of Christ, that language becomes even more glorious. Because when Jesus said it is finished, what was the word? Tetel, tetelestai. It's from the Greek, from the root word telos. Oh, yes. Yes. That exclamation, tetelestai, is from the root word telos. It is finished. He wasn't saying tetelestai, I don't die. And the last breath be this. That's not what he was saying. It is finished, perfect, and completed. Nothing remaining to be added. That's why he said, nobody takes my life from me. He didn't die until every single thing that humanity needed for eternal salvation was paid for. And when he was paid for, he didn't stay awake one extra moment. Because he was completed. And that's why the Father received his spirit. Because the job was, that's why it's called the finished work. Not work that finished as it has ended, but work that is completed. That's why it's called his finished work. Are you listening? So that cry was not a cry of defeat, you know. I don't die. Ah. Or even thank you, God. Yeah. Since the cup could not pass, eh? The cup has entered. No, it was the declaration that the work had been brought to its intended completion. Now, what Christ finished on the cross is powerful enough to carry his people. That's me and some of you. To the end for which it was accomplished. That's my faith or nothing. What God has accomplished in Christ is enough. Is powerful enough. You know, we sing a song in this church. You are

0: of God. That's why we sing that. He's powerful in what God did in Christ. He's powerful enough to carry me to the end, to the expected end of God. You know, my assurance of salvation is that I am too small to disappoint God. My life in its entirety is too small to fall short of God's expectations. Now, when my life is too small to disappoint God, that includes my flaws. Ah, you missed it. Because whatever flaw could have disappointed God or spoiled his plan, that flaw is in my life. If my life as a whole, start to finish, cannot fall short of God, cannot make a mess of God's expectation, that includes everything. You finish what you started. Yes. He's a finisher. Author and finisher. That's the word finisher. Completer of my faith. Perfecter of my faith. He's powerful enough to carry me through. Hallelujah. That's why the New Testament speaks of more than one tense about salvation and redemption. We have redemption through his blood. You know, Colossians says that. Ephesians says that in whom we have redemption, forgiveness of sin, redemption through his blood. We have forgiveness of sin. That is true. We have justification. Therefore, being justified by faith, we have peace with God through Jesus Christ our Lord. That is true. And yet, scripture also says our salvation is nearer now than when we first believed. That salvation that we received when we first believed is we're almost having it now. We're closer to it. We are with the redemption of our bodies. Hebrews and Romans says that in chapter 8, I think 23, 24. The earth is groaning, not just the earth, we too are groaning, awaiting the redemption of our bodies. The Spirit is the guarantee of redemption until the purchased possession. So salvation here is not unreal because we are still awaiting it. It's not unreal. It is so real that what we're waiting for will come. Do you understand? It's not unreal because we haven't received it. It is so real that what we're waiting for will come. God is interested in our bodies. We talk about that in another episode of the broadcast. Our bodies are not outside his salvific purpose. He's saving even our bodies. Philippians 3 talks about that. He says, who will transform our lowly bodies? It's in Philippians 3. There's no time to go into that. 1 Corinthians 15 talks about immortality. Yeah? Exchanging natural bodies for celestial bodies or spiritual bodies. And the language goes on and on and on. All through, you see the tense changing. What is and what is coming? Forgiveness, justification, imputed righteousness. They're not small things. But they're not the whole story. They are the tokens of salvation moving us towards glory. Now to round up us, our Savior for sin has come. Our Savior apart from sin, Romans 9, is coming. When he appears, he will not be dealing with sin. He will bring to completion what he has finished. Not what he started. He will bring to completion what he has finished. That's the power of the gospel. God is able to save to the end. He's able to carry his people to that end. He's able to bring to completion what he has begun in Christ. Now the gospel becomes the announcement of the complete purpose of God, not just announcement of pardon for sin. It's not just your sin have been forgiven. No more hell. It's now heaven. It's bigger than that. It's the announcement of divine power bringing sons into glory. This is why we never move from the gospel. This is why it's our daily diet. We live by it. We stand by it. We await its fullness at the appearing of our Lord and Savior Jesus Christ. Now, may this settle you. May this settle your heart. May it settle your mind. May it give you strength in the certainty of this gospel of our Lord Jesus Christ. Now you see why we're committed to teaching it. Until next time, that's the truth. Simply put, see you on the next one. Give God praise in the studio.
1: 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Thank you for tuning in today. If today you are hearing the gospel and have not yet received the Lord Jesus, his invitation is simple. Believe the gospel. Believe him in your heart, confess him with your mouth, and instantly receive the eternal life that God has given us in Christ. A salvation that cannot be lost. Because because he preserves those he saves. 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

preparation. 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Are we ready to worship tonight?

Somebody's going to bask in the love of God. Are we ready to worship tonight? Ayadaba soka babam de do shata.